0: right, so it's going to be a minute.
1: Six oh six. 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
0: That is correct.
1: I just got one, say it with you.
0: All right.
1: Yeah, with two choices. 15 on the hand, back in those vehicles. All right, come on, switching lead row 6.
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1: 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Here we go, 39-3.

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1: Call it in the clear.

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1: Very good. 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
0: sir? Down here in the White Grove. We've been trying to leave all day. They called us once at 11:30 and busted a call and just got called again for 18:15.
2: That's why they called me this morning for this train to go get it at Happy. And, go get it at Cordial. And then they busted my car and took me off the train and put a pool crew on. And for a straight ticket, took me off the job. But they got a four guys for the job, but took me off of it and put a pool crew on for a ticket. The crew was resting. Why did they call me? Yeah, so every time you call me, I'm going to ask them. Full crew ready? All right, put them up. I'm not coming after the full density. That's what the extra board was. Right?
1: That's what they say.
2: Yeah. We'll try to find a sucker somewhere. It makes me 26 at Rebecca when we was a 6-year-old. So, buddy. Over 10, less than 5 feet.
0: All right.
2: Happy, we got it at Sandy.
0: How come it only made it that far?
2: 6:49. Got a knuckle between Thomas and Brown Sand, somewhere in that area, and the conductor of J.D. Harmon couldn't figure out which knuckle to get and how to put it on.
0: Y'all look good, Eli.
2: All right, y'all look good, too. Got a winky leaky on the bottom, man. Y'all be careful. Have you a safe sip next time. Go to the liquor store and get hydrated.
3: Yeah, 49205, clear additional level. 30-30, you know.
0: Yeah, that's true.
4: Which line clear for the bump? 32-33.
2: Amen, brother. That's the only way to do them. Batter, put a little tequila on them.

0: 5, 30, 30, 30, 30. 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
1: Afternoon, sir. This is Y26105, JK Stowell, with bulletin number 51360. If you could activate that on M64504, then we'll need an easy one.
0: Ooh, you said a whole lot right there.
1: Well, I figured you're good enough to keep up with it.
0: Possibly. Give me 1 second. Let me clean this up. 526105.
1: You won't have to work with him for all the talking he does.

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2: 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M6454, the 5445, JK South, 18. Operate main track, south direction. From the space south of the manor, main track to the SAS Ruskin, main track over.
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2: I promise you they're not. He's showing to be at 11-3.
1: Alright.
2: They can give you a light, but don't pull up there and follow all them road crossings that are ready for you.
1: I understand. Thank you, sir.

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0: layered
1: up. We are good on the tunnel.
0: All right, scroll over top of that B tower.

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0: 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Got a approach medium to Jamestown, Southbound.
1: Put them on H-19. I'm going to show them something else.
2: They put them on H-19?
1: Yeah.
2: All right. Throw back over to 66. $795, $8.

0: Legion at 3 there, 3233, swing on.
1: Mine there, 3140, we let that PCI get back. 795, you said a shot was telling you to put it on H-19.
0: Yeah, that's what old Haley said, he wanted to put them on H-19 if they're there.
1: That's fine. Put it on there, 795.
0: All right, put them on there.

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1: Or 57 all the way around South Connection.
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0: 5-17-0-3-216-0-2-58, get up, medium approach, medium, Jamestown, southbound, magnitude.
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0: All right, so up there to Carswell, stand by for just a moment.
1: All right, Carswell, stand by.

0: Yeah, I got you now. 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
1: Yes, sir. 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Up riding 710 down 9.
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0: 6 dispatch, ask no further.
1: M-6504, we cleared that Ruskin first.
0: Can't tell because it's still showing a track light on mine, but that, it's not. Make sure you set your counter or just know where the bottom is. If you don't hold on to it a little longer, that's fine. No?
1: Yeah.
0: I can clear the OS, but I'm still showing a track light on the circuit.
1: Yeah, we'll hold on to it. Just double check.
0: Looks better now, guys. It's cleared up, though.
1: Okay, it's cleared up. All right. East one number 86201-645-04-5445, JK Style Release Disorder. All correct from switch south end, Maynard to SS Ruskin.
0: 86201, M-6405-04-5445, JK Style Release. I'm going to switch south end, Maynard to SS Ruskin. Is that correct? Over.
1: Yeah, I agree.
0: All right, Max, good luck today. 2049, KM-6.
1: 2049 KMC. Thank you, sir.
0: Y'all be careful, kind of
1: thing. I need all the luck right now.

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1: Are y'all still moving here?
2: Yeah, we're about to stop right here at Carswell.
1: Okay, y'all just got hit with one of these warm wheels. Says to check next time you stop. It's a TTZX87497. That's TTZX87497. 30-something deep in your train.
2: Yeah, we're stopping.
3: Hey, JD.
1: Yeah.
3: Hey, we're getting ready to yard this thing.
1: Yeah, they told me it was going to be a minute. I asked if mechanical could come out there and give you a hand looking at it.
3: All right.
1: But yeah, I get it. Y'all about to go in the yard. Thank you.

0: 457 at 8000.
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1: All right, permission to pull. Y'all have a safe trip.
0: All right, there we go.

0: 584 to Rice Auto Tower.
1: Alright, let me know which way you line, talk to me at the east end.
0: Alright, let
1: me
0: you know which way we line, talk to you at the east end. No matter which one we take.
1: Oh, no sir, T10, T12 is fine, just let me know so I can get you lined up.
0: Alright, understood, here we go.
2: On duty 1930 hours. Got two motors, a 3233 and a 3153 DP. In the right place according to the rules, we have a total of 158 cars. 130 line nodes, 19 inches, about 18, a little over 18,000 tons, about 9,700 feet. PTC TO's operative calendar day has been done. Easing out to meet him at Brunel and arm the light and we'll be ready to roll.
3: Alright, well with that being said, you say no defects but contractive efforts. So let's go south, see on occasion. I've got one coming, he's at Folkestone and headed your way, so that's the only train you'll see and should be down there around Braganza by the time your brake test is done. Here we go, signal indication, over.
2: All right, there we go, thank you, sir.
3: Thank you, NJ Dispatcher, J-Smile.

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0: Coming to the east end, the SR 3.
1: On an R3 lined up switch and lead, holding clear of the F1, F2 switch. I might swing you out south connection as soon as 457 gets out of here.

0: Imperium 517.
1: That's right, Steve. What you got? 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I don't know.
2: Hey, can we knock the brakes off, see if the brakes come off? Alright. It ain't got a handbrake on it, though?
1: No, it doesn't.
2: So like a stuck brake. Alrighty, I'll holler at dispatcher and let him know. Right there at Lang.
3: I'm stoked. I'm ready, over.
0: Thank you, sir.
2: Your car knocker's coming to you, there, Steve.

0: Caleb.
1: Yeah. I'm going to try to squeeze them in here. I think we can. I'll go ahead and type that.
0: Okay.
1: Going to be tight.

0: lights that straight up there, Tyler.
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1: No, you're good there, 584. That was 621 asking me whose light it was.

0: 6,000 feet, about 20 covers, 15.
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0: What you got in five? So five up. I got to need about 2,000, maybe 2,200 feet.
1: Well, if you want to try to squeeze them in five, we can. Showing 2114 available, so I mean it'll be a tight fit, but yeah.
0: Up you then.
1: Y'all swing up and give me a cut card. I'll take a look at it and see what it looks like.

0: 8475, meeting CSXT 5375, being approached at a diamond, northbound up.
1: South wind when you can, read.
2: There it is, looking out for the rear. 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
1: We just made a cut, then I'll call him. I won't need that much.
2: All right.

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2: EOT for me, please.

0: Three step on the stop, 61, 54, 45.
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0: Yes, sir. Three step, 54, 45.

0: calling that 517, though.
1: About 2,100 feet. Be tight. Let's get to.
2: Nah, the issue is I can't see the footage because they picked up not off us, not on their closeout. So, we'll try to put them in five. Actually, we 21. We can fit a little bit more than 2,100 feet. So we'll try to squeeze it in five there.
1: Call through that in 584.
3: 584.
1: You can't, you go ahead and bring that
3: other
1: to a stop right there. I'm gonna
3: stop right there.
1: Yeah, walk
3: through them, Carl.
1: Better
3: go ahead for 584.
1: Y'all said you can go ahead and bring train to a stop.
3: Alright, stop.
1: See if I get over to you, 584. I'm blocked by this inbound train right here. Once they get here, if I'll be over to you.

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1: I see it on their AI scan, 43 cars.
0: Pick up on the show's 37, so there was some extra. SSD showing, I don't know, 2,200 feet picked up.

passed out in service center. Go ahead. Elm 648 on the west end of 4. 201 is your leader. Head in. Thank you. 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
1: Jay, dispatch Jacksonville, answering over.
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0: and clear. You're backing up 6. Pick up.
1: Okay, let me dead catch. We're going to go to row 5 with an R5. We're going to try to squeeze them in 5 there. You got just enough room to probably get them in there. Save you from shoving all the way down there.
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3: Out the way.
4: Yeah, I'm fat.
5: What was that, Steve? You got stepped on.
4: Stay clear all tracks, releasing that 3. I'm going to pull on them just a little bit.
5: Bobo.
4: 10 or 12 feet. I got them stretched right now.
6: Let's bring that 584.
7: Where's the 584?
6: Yeah, can I get a 3-step there to put a light on you?
7: You got 3-step.
6: Got it at 4 mile an hour, 61.

0: Fire, we're up around 20. 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
1: Last one.
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1: Yeah, you can do that.
0: B-231, Tower A, Tower. B-231, permission coming this J-3, tire down, get a ride if we can.
2: Permission in that J-03.

0: I got it on the pass, showing 88 on the bottom.
1: All right, give me that break.
0: All right, here it comes.
1: Five, 584, you got pretty good. You're not going to move when you can.

0: All right, knocking them off.
1: They started 517.
2: Yeah, I look good with a marketing.
1: Truck, Mr. Gronk, over 6.
2: All right, 517 at ATAR.
1: 517, car spectator got out there with y'all and inspected that car.
2: Yeah, we're good to move it in.
1: All right, so as I get some of this traffic clear, I'll get you in here.
2: All right, it'll be on 32. Yeah, knock it in. Holding about 6 there, Tyler, maybe 7.
3: 5584, that's a good class 3 at 2143. Car inspector and clear. Got my 3 stuff.
0: All right, Bruce Hill 3 stuff. Good class 3 roll by 2143. Appreciate it.
3: Okay, I'll stay true.
1: Go ahead.
2: Yeah, that car, I had a stuck brake on it, one of the brake shoes that wore off. Put a bunch of build up on the wheel. Car inspectors come out and inspected it. We can yard it once the ATAR gets room for it.
1: All right, sounds good. Permission to pull whenever he gives y'all landing instructions in the yard. Thank you.
2: All right, here we go.
1: Idiot.
4: 7-2 to the main. 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
1: Be nice catching a gravy train.
0: You know, it's export. It's hell had to bail y'all boys out. I have to come back tomorrow and do it.
1: Might as well. Come on.
0: Never seen nobody, so y'all should have run all the way.
2: Step 261.
0: Restrict the Southwest Cross, 1J3, BT31119, on.

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0: UTLX, all right, I got it.
1: 6.
0: We're splitting 6. We'll fill that up too.
1: I told him it wouldn't fit.
0: Well, fortunately, it actually helped me out doing that right route. Oh, great day. You know what? Never mind. I will make it harder.
1: Good. Sir, we're ready. I'd like to head east if you can.
0: On the 6.
2: I forgot about you. Clear to go east to east.
1: All right, here, clear to go east to stay east. Thank you.

0: 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Drop a three.
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0: number? 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

0: 702 got a approach limit at Haywood. 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
1: Go through that car, is that good to see the question?

9361 up and riding. 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
1: 517.
0: Ease my way, talk to me approaching Nichols.
1: I come to Nichols. Here we go. Pulling on them now.
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0: CSXTM 51703, lead into CSXT 7258, got a restricted signal here at Rice Junction at track 2, crossing over to 1 to North Connection.
1: Mission out the east end, that south side, got 261, it's going to be coming over there. I'll notify, let them know, looking out for you.
2: All right, I understand 261 is going to be over there, but we got permission out.
0: That's right. Where are you all at? Y'all fixing to come out? Y'all down there, Chuck?
2: Yeah, we fixing to come out that east side.
0: All right, I'm just backing that there down. I'll be looking for you.
2: All right.
0: Check him out.

0: 220 there, 261. Well, hold on. There it is, 261, back way, 220.
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1: We're not taking it.
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1: Or is it?
2: Sounds sideways.
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0: see it. I'm spitting. I'm sticking. No, if I don't see him.
1: Great. Nice.
0: I know, right?
2: Five.

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1: M585?
0: Alright, I haven't got a chance to look at the train again. Anything to prevent y'all going through the tunnel?
1: No, we can go through the tunnel.
0: Alright, I got a little short one coming in, and I'll get you a light heading this way.
1: Alright.
2: Approach Gangtown, 266.

Fire 261. What you got? 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

0: Very good. Hey, Tire to 585, come on in. Switching lead R4, we'll come off ahead of VP, set it to 2.
1: Switching lead R4, coming off ahead of the DP and sending 2.

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1: C 47, right, Charlie, so.
2: 517, go ahead.
0: Yeah, coming up on the Wednesday and the
2: 12th. Are you clear on the East End, former at West End, sign test on the T21 two shop?
0: I understand.
2: C 47, head in about 9,800 feet.
1: That's great, though.
2: Can you get over?
1: That's great, though.
2: All right, pull up there, cars while I'm standing by.

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0: 45, 46, clear. After the couple of weeks. Station 7, 7 and a half, 2 to couple weeks. All right, I got a move. One more. Half a car. 20 feet. 15.
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0: 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They hit 7258.
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0: 32. 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
1: Service center. 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
1: Go ahead.
0: Yeah, I'm 605 on the east end of 65, 7273. Is your leader, PP.
1: Thank you.
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0: 517, service center.
1: All right, 517, what you got?
0: I got two of them for you. East Road to 3226.
1: 3226, first one?
0: That's right. Coming up to West End.
1: I guess couple up in 74 track.
0: All right, 74 track, by the East Moat.
1: Give them coupling up in 74 track. It should be a handbrake there.
0: All right, nice.
1: File on 75, it'll be all right.

0: PG. Okay.
1: You know, say 505, got your job briefing, just getting track on.
0: All right, tell me what you have.
1: I got bulletin number one. Bulletin number 5, 14, 10, 179 car, 25 low, 154 inlet, 9,237 ton, leveled out 376 on the link, 724 axles. No restrictions, it's not a key train, but we do have a high wide in the front. We got 43 velocities and a few on the dropping our tons below.
0: Got a high wide, does it have any restrictions, guys?
1: Yeah, we got a head in, though.
0: I know. Doesn't have any restrictions anywhere.
1: No, we didn't have any restrictions in the work order.
0: All right, good deal. And you're saying you got 20, something you said to set off the belt, Austin?
1: 43, oh.
0: Okay. All right. That mile push that over.
1: We had AN592.0.
0: All right, this ECU one number is 1 to B. AN 5926, AN 592, M6505, 941 Wesley, 1A Main Track North, SAS Ruskin, Main Track. 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
1: TMJO.
0: 2230 TMJO. That's right, right here.
2: I ate on a bad.
0: No, ma'am, not at the moment.
3: All right.
0: Six up and 7258. All right, 4 up and 7258. Last 3, 7258.

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0: Switches lined up, six of them, 7258, here we go.

0: 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Four up, 7258. Three at
1: the 151 messages. We got 8,014 feet, 8,896 tons. 50 loads, 79 empties, 129 total cars. We're all headed in power, all ready to go. We got 2,800 gallons in the liter, about 32 in the trailing unit. Over.
2: I'm playing fuel and power. PCTO count, everything good. We got everybody loaded up, ready to go. Buzz been pushed.
1: We got to get it armed up.
2: Yeah, we were doing so good, too. All right, bring us the location when y'all ready. We'll get y'all going all the way there and back.
1: All righty, signal indication. Thank you, sir.
2: There we go.

0: Up front, 7215, lots of trouble for you. Bring him back about 10. I'll go get off in about 2.
1: I understand. Clear all 3, 7, 9, point, switches line, shut back 10, TIN, 7258.

0: 6 and what? Down to how many?
1: Down at about 4 and 6.
0: Alright, 4 and 6. Alright, down to 3, 7258, under 4. Down to 2. Down to 1, under 4, 7258. Thank you.

0: You want to set up a DP on the motor, or you want me to do it?
1: What?
0: This one set up as DP. 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

0: you couple up, if you will, ease it back enough to clear that B tower, please.
1: LC605 says SC9401. Got a clear SAS rescue track 1 to the main. If you need to want to throw it in up on.
2: What you say there, Scott?
3: 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Thank you. Stop it now.
0: I'm 585. I might have been another channel trying to talk to you. Do I did tell you line to 2, show back enough to clear the B tower, then you can pop net right.
2: Yeah, 585 understands. Clear up that B tower and then.
0: Okay, I just want to make sure I wasn't sure if I thought said it on the right channel or if I was still on my bowl or my hump channel.
2: Okay, yeah, 585.
3: All right, 506, I'm on the ground, watch the point. Sister Vine, come to say, when you're ready, shove back. About 15 to a couple.
2: 1-5, 1-5, that's about what we need to clear up. 1-5 there, 506.

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0: Perfect. 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
1: Morning, Republican.
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1: That R13.

0: did say you're stopped, right, Peter?
1: Yeah, that's right. I'm stopped. Waiting on you. We in the clear.
0: Okay. Bottom's still rolling. Got about 6 left.
1: Uh-oh. Still rolling?
0: Yeah, I'm watching it.
1: Okay, I'm completed. 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
1: All right. This is PTI. That's my crew. I'm supposed to take to Manchester. So can I pick them up?
0: Yeah, you can go pick them up. You can count without move up, missing.
1: I'm at the service center waiting for 648. I'm going to swap them out with 261 on the north side.
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1: Set
2: 5-6.
0: Hold
2: it. 6-0-2-0-4, about 8-0.
3: There you go.
2: There's something at Herbertville right now, folks.
3: All right, y'all come on and talk to me. Approaching Nichols, though.

0: you have a message.
1: Go ahead.
0: Did you have that 648 conductor?
1: Yeah, I have him right now.
0: Tell him I give him a call.
2: 4 more.

0: good minute there. 3 step 506.
1: Yeah, 3 step 7273.
2: Tower of
1: Nicholsville.
2: Yeah, y'all come on north connection to R7, those on Road 7. Well, I tell you what, just come up here to Nichols and hold up. I got to clear up a hump engine before you can come to 7. Just hold up at Nichols.
0: Flag 506.

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1: Okay. 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
1: All right, y'all come out of four from Mission on tunnel, no zone.
2: Go ahead, 5, 4, 6, we're hit there. 201. Riding clear on the hand, here we go.

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1: I got an M585, two engines from the west end, over.
0: What power you got?
2: Of all releases, come back on the hand, 201.

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1: Alright, at the point of the ground. 72, 73, 1 car to the ground.
0: I see on the hand.
1: I heard on the hand now.

0: Hey, you tell them.
1: Yes, sir. Ready to get out of here. Over.
0: All right, let's go. T-12, T-13 out freely.
1: All right, sir. Here we go. Thank you.
2: Talk to me. All right. We'll come in here looking out. Appreciate it. I understand, but I appreciate all your help. 3-6, 72, 73.

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0: Alright, what do you got?
1: FS 48, hold, please, Houston, Lee on duty. 2300, got the bulletin, 51669 with 70 messages. Train has 29 loads, 80 empty, 106,359, and 7,255 feet. No restriction, I can't say no words. CTO, they both ships working. Got 300 out there on the head. Leader has over 4,000 gallons of fuel. Sufficient power.
0: Alright, don't come on. Send notification.
1: Alright, send notification, sir. Appreciate it.
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0: Yes, sir.
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0: Tower to him, 602 over.
1: 602 over.
0: Oh, it's your turn. You come out of 7602, T21 shot.
1: All righty, here we go.

0: 605, the service center needs a ride north forward in yard.
1: All right.
0: Hey,
1: you need me to stick with them?
0: Yeah, that'd be fine.
1: All right.

0: dispatcher, answer.
1: Hey, this is Maddox, 1261, loaded up on this 647.
0: All right, JJ, ready?
1: I said no connection.

0: 361, you copy over?
1: I think I walked on you. Try it again.
0: I said, yeah, come on, hold on in the yard.
1: I'm banging down. Yes, sir.
0: All right, thanks, man.

0: 602 HR. You want us to pull high and shove back and go down 21, you said, over?
1: No, you line in 802, T21.
0: All right, we are line 802, then.

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0: Got two for you, coming from the west end here, over.
1: All right, they're pulling the house right now, they'll get you up here.

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0: Repeat.
1: Oh, yeah.
0: Defect.
1: Hey, we got permission to make that turn?
0: 5-4.
1: Where you at, East End? Yeah, about to be. 10-50. Call the test out. They're about to go to turntable in a minute. Copy that.

0: Hey, Leo. Go ahead. Hey, I just started to test out. They said they're going to the field first, but we're up here at that switch. I just want to clarify we do got that permission.
1: Yeah, y'all can come out.
0: Copy that.
2: State Tower, Anson 126, over.

0: good.
1: Good, that one. Roll one.
2: JD dispatcher, answer over.
3: 7.9, bud. What it look like us getting over there to you?
2: Be just a minute, Ben. Waiting on 647's pulling into the north connection there. You have to pick up for the main line up here at Swing High. We didn't call the crew until I think you put it in for 2:30. So I got to make sure the outbound's on duty before we run out there. Because, well, I mean, I guess y'all are clear. I don't know. I don't know which end of those cars they're in the P-patch. I don't know where they're at. I don't know if you'll clear it, but I got there's a southbound train that's 7,400 feet that's in the siding at this drill.
3: Oh, have they got a crew for it?
2: No. No, it's got a, it's, the reason they put it there was because it's got a team move on the head end that's got to go to the siding at Sessoms. So I don't think that train will be gone before y'all get there.
3: Have they got a crew to go on it?
2: Yeah, for yours, he said the chief looked and said that he had a Fitzgerald crew rest of the ticket north.
3: Yeah, they may not be able to pick him up if he's got the P-pass block.
2: I don't know where he stopped at. But I imagine that crew's gone. The PTC's off, so I don't know. I don't have anything close up there. I got one sitting at Ross, but I got signal problems with the Diamond. It may delay him with coming south. So, 648 will be, he's coming through Haywood. So I'll have him look when he goes by there. I don't know. Can he see that, I guess, from the main?
3: Yeah, he can. We think and saw the, engineer that was on there. We should be able to get hold of him.
2: The one that was on the 585?
3: Yeah, that's right.
2: Okay. All right, yeah, see you, Gaskins.
3: Yeah.
2: Okay, all right, well, let me know if you hear something, and if I don't hear from you, then I'll let 48 know to look at it.
3: All right.
2: All right, man, appreciate it.

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1: I got a Fruits Limited, Haywood, Track 2, 917 South.

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Yes, sir.

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1: Maybe 275.

0: And just make sure you line cell T-12, T-13, Freightley.
1: Hi, wouldn't it be wrong for you? Clear double J on that 10.
0: Go ahead, over.
1: East end of 10, is it clear right there?
0: No, give me a couple more. Clear, we need it now.
2: Say what?
3: Got something following you.
2: Oh, no, not no.
3: Alright, man. Nah, they just ain't got to lit up when you go right now. Hit that fuzz or something. But we ain't looked at it now, I don't know.
2: Alright, now, me and y'all do what you like.
3: Alright,

0: Charlie, you to L-729. I tried the radio, I tried the crew room, and tried both their cells, and both phones are off.
1: Yeah. Yeah, that's what I was getting to see.
0: So, I hollered out, nobody answered me on the radio. I didn't know if they were in the crew room or not, but nobody answered me, but never answered the phone when I called the crew room. So, 648's coming to Poland now, so I'm just going to have him look when he goes by. 209's coming south there at Minship to meet y'all. I'm going to turn you loose.
1: Alright.
0: I'll let you know.
2: And y'all gonna come, back through the tunnel down T10 east in R12 and pick up some cars and come over to F yard. Cole won't move.

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Clear on the port, shove it.

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1: Yeah, 61.
0: Two on the pickup. Good for 10, switches line. 72-75, shuttle.

0: 605, 8 Tower.
1: 8 South.
0: Yes, coming up on the east end, T-12. All right, keep going.
1: Yes, T-12, T-13 to the freight lead. No light out the freight lead now.
0: Okay, understood.

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0: breaking up. All I heard was a bleep and three. 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How many?
1: One car to the hood.
0: Bleep three clear. Come back one cut.
2: The 209 approach Lot Herbert's here, 917 South.
1: How to move?
0: M209 to 8 Tower.
2: Tire 209, over road bus, SWAT with you with the cruiser, Carswell.
0: Alright, Carswell, here we go.
1: How's it going, Strad? 3 South, 7273.
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0: What we got?
1: Bulletin number 51772, Hart, Richmond on duty, 0030. 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Got the second engine, CSXT-309, 4,300 gallons. Got a DP unit, 3019, that is 100 behind the 104th car. 29 loads, 155 empties, 9,028 tons, 11,522 feet, sufficient power. PTCTO working. We just got a pull ahead and arm the EOT and we'll be ready.
0: All right, signal location, but I'll be ready.
1: All right, thank you.
0: All right,
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0: service center, over.
1: Hey, we cleared to bring this North Fork air in 73, over.
2: Yeah, you can.
1: Up of that, we're bringing it up, over.
2: Watch out for the engine house. They're supposed to go that way a while ago. Were they out of your way?
1: Yeah, I think they already on the fuel tank, over.
2: All right.

0: 605 8000.
1: Hey, yourself?
0: Yes, we're ready to pull on out of here. On up the line.
1: Alright, you line out freight, leave with a signal, we can go on safer.
0: Thank you.

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1: Second.

0: Hey, dispatcher, answer.
1: M20904.
0: Go ahead, over.
1: We got a war dog that on duty at 2330. We got dispatcher bullets number 51691. Taking 9 messages. Got 81 loads, 3 empties, 8,109 tons, 10,042 foot. Ready to go to Jacksonville, but we have a EOT issues with the previous crews told us about it.
0: Yeah, they tried to swap it out at Fitzgerald, but they didn't. The one they swapped out with didn't work.
1: Copy that. You just want to go with it like it is?
0: Is it armed now or no?
1: Yeah, it's armed.
0: Yeah, let's go with it.
1: All right, here we go.

0: dispatcher, answer over.
1: 12605, dispatcher.
0: 12605, good morning. What you got for me?
1: I'll be on that CSX T7019, bulletin numbers are 51802. Train is 43 loads, 11 empty, 7,736 on the tonnage, 9,201 on the length. 35s and all motors, plenty of fuel, not a key train, no restriction on work performed. PTC and trip optimized, working ready, go with the text.
0: Plenty of fuel and power, PTC, TO, kind of anything good. 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
1: That's right.
0: All right, y'all, bring on a single location. You got to get the 7209 past y'all, and then we'll get you going. I'll let y'all know you're coming.

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0: That's right.
1: Alright, y'all, bring out a signal indication. You gotta get the 7209 past y'all, then we'll get you going. I'll let y'all know you're coming.
0: Alright, signal indication.
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126 meters clear, Rice Junction. 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Up 2 track north.

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There was 317 cars. 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

0: Roger that, North Sergeant.
1: Okay, I've got it.

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0: JD answering over.
1: M605, dispatch over.
0: 605, go ahead.
1: Just to let you know, we got an extra car and we found it.
0: Okay, I ain't got the alert yet on that, but I'll look it up, but you got it then?
1: That's right. All right, here we go.
0: Hey, you going to meet, are you 126, you going to get around you there at Bowling with the traffic I got coming. I got to set y'all up for me, so you're going to be at Upton for two.
1: All right. Okay.

0: 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Jamestown, no two track single main on a single.
1: Thank you.

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2: metric, 7019
1: north.
2: Yeah, you tell. I got 261 coming through the tunnel there, swing high, you can come underneath.

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0: I got two coming west. Are we still on that turn?
1: A lot of trains out the way.
0: Copy.
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1: 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Should be getting out of Lake One to field.

0: Riverside service that is 65 old.
1: Oh, yes.
0: Hey, Mike, that one in 61, and we swapped them just every 2 or 3 days, been and turned the right way. So we got to go turn this.
1: Which one?
0: One in 61 they brought from the house early.
1: Give me a number. I don't know which one you're talking about.
0: Just a
1: second.
2: Hey, tire 261. Y'all line that shop gate switch for T20 Lucky Yard. Got a job and a show down there about 60 cars.

0: 126. Let us clear Bowling, number two track on the 7019. North up.
1: Yeah, go ahead.
2: I'm running from the east most at 4702.
1: Perfect. That's Park Sunday Slurs on too. I'll figure it out.
2: All right, we can take the other one and put it on 74.

0: Hello, Mike.
1: Yeah.
0: He just cut him for you.
1: What's that?
0: He just cut him for you.
1: No, man. We got to lock the track out and undo all that crap just to separate the manual.
0: Just separate for you.
1: You get in here, I'll explain it all to you.

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Devastat. 592 8 Tower, all right, set a DD and stuff.

0: 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Got permission in the 72 stack,
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2: Clear to go 542.
0: Yes, sir. This is 542.
2: Clear to go 542.
0: All right, thanks for that, 99.
2: Yes, sir.

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1: Thank you. Have a good day.
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3: 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Good axe count for Kansas DD. Main number 2, northbound out.

4194.

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0: Field XTI 144, I got 8 Pro Southway Cross, track 2 North. I-144, 8th hour, over. I-144 coming up to Brunel. We'll be out here when the crew comes on duty unless you got a ride for us.
1: Old house fly they need up.
0: They good on supplies. They'll need a work order. It dies here for some reason.
1: All right.

0: Help.
1: Ready to get on out of here, okay?
0: Yeah, CTN through the pocket straight up, signal waiting, y'all have a safety. Hey, you want to? We'll make it shove back on my life. 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

0: I got the M592. Oh, 06. Got three motors. Got 4,000 on all. Got a CSXT 7419. Got a CSXT 5445. And you got a GP line 83. It's gonna be a CSXT 3777. Got Stuart and Trop, don't do that at 0130. Dispatch book number 5130. You got 100 low, 60 on M. You got 14,773 on that tonic. You got 9,106 on that link. You have 55-hour route. We are keep train restricted to 50 miles per hour. No work to be performed around 5010. Feel so good. As I said, we are DP count days. I know.
1: 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DP properly spaced, key train limited and speedy. Everybody else loaded up, ready to go. Button push, ready to blast off.
0: That's right, ready. Pulling down to get that button
1: pushed
0: with it.
1: Ah, see, you almost lied to me. You said you were good. But yeah. Alright, bring an IDL signal on the case. We got a Brother Brunswick set up. We got a non-clearing guys coming down the dress up.
0: Alright, understand.
1: Alright, bring it on. You're ready. Here we go.

0: Buenas noches. 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What's good?
1: I hate it right here.
0: All right. I hate it right here. All right.

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No defects. Repeat. 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
1: In about 5 minutes. Or 8 minutes, 4:30.
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0: Hey, keep it rolling. Outbound's gonna meet you there at Jamestown. 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All right, guys, thanks. So.
2: Got 2-7, play 7 and 9, over.

the 1006 A105 and 6 clear signal north Manchester. North on the Black Q, southbound to Maine.

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0: 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Haywood, number one track. 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
1: Yes, I serve to the supervisor.
2: Go ahead.
1: I don't know, can we make that turn?

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You got everything cut in. My flow still at like 125. My flow still pretty high. You got 6 seconds, place over.

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0: 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Good morning. 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We're pulling up towards Morningside now.
1: Y'all got any high wire says the hot car won't fit through the tunnel between the engine and DP?
0: Negative, just short cars and long cars, sir.
1: All right, y'all come on, we'll talk to them approaching Jenkins when you got a light in the yard, over.
0: I understand, making a way to Jenkins for light in the yard.
2: 542 to the tower, over.
1: Hey, Tom.
2: Yeah, I was just wondering, that's a way we can, my flow's still pretty high. It hovering around like 125, 130. Make sure that our bottom is closed.
1: Yeah, we'll get somebody to check it out for you.
2: Yeah, that normal would have been at least about 8 or 9 by now, but all right.
1: Yeah, well, that's an F8 or F7.
2: That's all right, F7, over.

0: file for the tooth of sorrow.
1: Hey, Tom.
0: Yeah, our flow seems like it seems to be dropping now. We're ready to pull on them.
1: All right, C-12, C-13, freight link.
0: All right, we're going to check it.

0: us over to R9, 6 counter. Well, we just gonna come out with 3,000 feet. Come out, you hit 3,000 feet. We're shoving 11. Now switch out B peak. Come out with 3,000 feet.
1: Alright, so we're going, mechanical powers crossing, track 9, then we'll be coming out with 3,000 feet, setting off into another track and then grabbing our DP after that.
0: Yeah, that's right. I'll let you know I'll let you line number come out with. We'll come out with probably around 3,500. I'll give you a cut number here in just a minute, but y'all line R9.
1: Alright, that's

0: that for right now.
1: M691 over. Yeah, come off with your head 70 cards, CGOX 1501. Come off with that 1501 and we'll shove it 11.
2: All right. Head 7 shoving them over into 11.

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0: BC 3102 to that 8 South.
1: 8 South.
0: Yes, sir. Is that crew on their way out here to Jamestown?
1: Yeah, she should be picking them up now.
0: How you doing there, WG?
1: Good. How about y'all?
0: How you doing, dude? Ready to get
1: up. Understand that.
2: 90-0.
0: Another 20.
1: They tired of PTI, miss.
3: Go ahead.
1: You got the B631 yet?
3: Headed back to the service center and grab them now.
1: Okay.
3: Go ahead.
1: Alright, last 3, 93. Cole said Benny got them. If you will, come to West End, R 12 to help M691 back in 11.
2: Right there, 79. Stop 70.
0: Another fast stopper.

0: I said, move out to.
1: All right.
0: 542, conduct to 8th house.
1: 8th house.
0: You got a ride to 10 of them.
1: Yeah, MTO's on 50. I'll just be on that F10 side after you couple up and get everything situated.

0: 1.5. 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
1: No, sir.
0: All right, I'm saying you got 2-7 plate. Cut back in. Do what you gotta do.
1: All right, copy that.

0: Kiata, 8 Tower.
1: 8 Tower.
0: Says they're shoving back into 9.
1: They're swinging out of 9, shoving back into 11.
0: They're coming from the east end.
1: Yeah, they sent a swing out of 9 right here to the west end. It's going to be on the west end.
0: All right. Do you think I have enough time to go get some gas real quick?
1: Yeah, I'll be fine.
0: All right. Thank you.
1: North side block now.

0: 579.
1: Hey, you can meet me at Nickel Street. I'm just on the east end of the yard. I'm still in the yard though.
2: One, we're on the other side near the emergency crossing.
1: Hey, you talking to on that 542?
2: That's right.
1: Hey, yeah. You say that where y'all gonna that we gonna drop them off at?
2: Yeah, you up near the emergency crossing?
1: Yeah, that's right. That's right.
2: We'll get up there.
1: Okay, no problem.
3: Hey.

0: dispatcher,
1: this is 542-05, over.
0: 542, go ahead.
1: Yeah, we just got our cut together. We got, Brown and Muckle on the train, on duty at, 0230. And, dispatcher bulletin 51878 with a total of 41 messages. Our train for the day, we got 64 loads, 116 empties. Our tonnage is 12,615 with a train length of 11,301. We got three locomotives. A lead unit is a 7090. Second unit is a 5408. All units got more than 4,500 gallons of fuel. And we got a DP that's 118 car back. That's a 5268. And, PTC and TO work, and no restriction on our train. Okay.
0: All right, I got 144 coming across, and then y'all get a light.
1: All right, I'm staying. Waiting on 144. I appreciate it.
0: All right, everyone.

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1: Hey, I got a question here. Every time I we got our train together, every time I go to grab my automatic brake, it give me a message that air brake diagnostic slow transducer error. I'm just trying to see what that could be mean.

0: Mechanical polygraph cold shot.
1: But what would that do to our, would it do to our train, something to our train or our air brake or anything?
0: I can't give you an answer on that one. That's moving on me.
1: Okay, okay, I got you. All right.
2: Give that corn surgery.
3: Yeah, you guys are good to start pulling whenever you get your conductor up there.
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1: Get the B63102 ready for a job
2: recon. All right, come on, what do we got?
1: Got Gravely and Maddox on duty 0230 with that bulletin number 51876 showing 98 loads of uranium and 13,462 tons, 5,970 feet. We are T train, TTCTO, permission to pull from where we stand. About 1,600 gallons of fuel, we're ready to head south.
2: All right, 144 coming at you. Get out of the way, we'll go. Signal location.
1: All right, thank you. Here we go.
2: Thank you, Mike.

0: Field in 542.
1: 542, go ahead, over.
0: Yeah, you guys getting ready to pull?
1: I'm on right now. I'm on the phone with mechanical right now. And 144 going across the diamond. We got a message that came up. That's something about air brake transducer error. I'm trying to see if we can get that reset.
0: Okay, yeah, I thought I heard your cue just a second ago.
1: Yeah, mechanical told me to do so. Hopefully it'll be fixed shortly.
0: Okay.

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1: 210 has no defects. Approach Astoria going down track 2.

0: Roger, 4.
1: Roger, 4. Down 2, walking 1 car.
0: Alright.
1: Stop stretch, 7-4-11.

0: 542 to the tower, over. Hey, you tell. Yeah, just to let you know, we got a automatic brake malfunction on here. It says I'm on the phone with mechanical now. It says something about transducer error. And we're trying to see, can we get it reset or something?
1: That's a good. What you trying to reset on?
0: Well, every time I would grab an air to help me start, it said something about airflow transducer error. It gave me some kind of diagnostic.
2: A good stretch on the 7411.
1: Yeah, switch over here on channel one. Talk to that service center foreman on that one.
0: Yeah, I already had talked to him while they were hooking up IDP. Service center told me to call mechanical.
1: What mechanical tell you to do of?
0: Yeah, we're working on it now.
1: Alright, just let me know.
0: Alright.
2: Got 3-step on a 7411.

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0: Y'all pull up Rennell and cut loose with your power. You're going to carry it in service center outbound. Got a new set they're going to carry out.
1: Okay. Tie it down to Brunel and take the engine to the shop.
2: Them other ones or just what you got there? Yeah, it's call time.
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0: Hotel.
1: Hey, Tower. Yeah, she's coming back to help you protect Chubbin and 11 of them. He ain't up here.

0: Yeah, Bob Lee calling Doug Yale.
1: Hey, Sal.
0: Yes, sir. So you need me the west end 11 mil?
1: That's right. He's down here waiting on.
0: Okay, head that way. Thank you.
2: Wait there, 144.
0: All right, thanks.

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1: CSX detector, milepost 591.5.

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1: Hey, this is 542.
0: Go ahead, over.
1: Yeah, to let you know, we having a little issue with our air brake. It's our we got a error message, air brake diagnostic flow transducer error. We're on the phone with mechanical, not trying to get it situated.
0: All right, y'all let me know.

0: asshole.
1: Hey, Tom.
0: You got anything in 12 over?
1: Say again, over.
0: Yeah, he just told me y'all had you had some cars in 12 though.
1: Yeah, we got cars in 12.
0: Okay, thank you.
2: Until then, 542.
3: Got the three steps, 3237.
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0: MTOM 542.
1: 542, go ahead, over.
0: Yeah, they got the shop trucking route. In the meantime, they want you to just reset the breakers and pull the knife.
1: Reset all the breakers and pull the knife.

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1: Tell again.
0: I was asking who I was speaking with. I'm on, because I'm on the phone with Mechanical. Mechanical said that that's not a good idea to do that.
1: I just wait till the shop clerk gets there. It'll be fine.

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1: All right.
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0: southbound.
1: Y'all come on south wind, switching lead, line you down T-10 through the tunnel.
2: T-10 through the tunnel, all right. Paperwork will be in a knuckle out here, Double J.
1: All right, thank you, sir.
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1: 7411.
0: Yes, sir. I'm on the east end of R11 here. Eyes in the bottom. Dispatch, check, start clear, check on ground when you're ready. Start shoving, start with 20, 2-0.
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1: 7411.
0: Yes, sir. I'm on the east end of R11 here. Eyes in the bottom. This check start clear. Clear point ground when you're ready. Start shelving. Start with 20. 20.
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1: You on here, Andy?
0: You get to go to the fire starter hotel.
2: Oh, fire start?
0: Oh, boy.
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1: Yes, sir, go ahead, old.
0: You're out, get through that move, go to J3 and pick up the Hoffers.
1: J3, yo.
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3: M210 to service center. All right, 144 all the way, got your light. Y'all have a safe trip.
1: All right, appreciate it.
2: M210 to service center.
1: Go ahead.
2: Yes, it's NS 4140, that's correct engine, right?
1: And the one behind you, not good for power.
2: All right, 4140 showing a defect, generator field switch bad order jumped. I don't know what that means.
1: All our guys just run from it a few minutes ago.
2: They just did what?
1: Our guys just run from it a few minutes ago.
2: All right, so it's going to be good to go.
1: It should be good to go.
2: All right, there's no supplies on it, sir, if you will. Get a sign.

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0: more. 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Two more. She's a good one. Start easing them on down there. 10-4-11. 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
1: All right.

0: 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Milepost 606.0.
1: Back there.
2: I'm going to actually need you to pull up a little bit. You came over the bug crossing by about half the car.
1: Alright.
0: No defects. 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

0: 210 to the service center.
1: Service center.
0: Yes, sir. This 210 and 65. We hooked up to all three. Are we just taking the top two off and leaving that bottom over?
2: 210.
1: They want a main track that power now. Got to go over there to the south 40 yard and put it like L10.
2: I'll
1: just come on through the tunnel and run through the local yard.
2: Make a way through the local yard and put it on L10.
1: That's right,
2: though. All right, we'll do it.
3: 0, 6, 0, no defects. Repeat, no defects. Total axles, 4, 7, 6. Detector out.
2: Did you read me?
1: Yeah, stop.
2: My bad, man. I didn't hear your reply.

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No D.

0: 261 and Bobby Lee. Coming up Reno Street, J3.
1: Yeah, I'm still working with this, from the guy out here. It's hard level, though.
0: Okay, no problem.

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1: Go ahead, M94.
0: Yeah, I'd like to go west, 51.

0: operator field. Button ain't staying up. Got a problem with the generator field switch staying up.
1: Everybody, let me know when you're ready.
0: The 210 to Shapo.
2: Go ahead, 210.
0: The generator field switch won't stay in up position, on position.
2: Just carrying Widget 9, we'll switch out BP.

0: stand by, 210.
1: All right, standing by. Welcome up here, cool off, there, Rock.
2: X, detector, milepost, 616, point.
1: Come up here, cool off.
0: M494.
3: 494.
0: Hey, y'all clear the head out.
3: Hey, Charles.
4: Might come out the west end, F9 and 8.
3: Yeah, y'all got permission out, permission on the tunnel. Need line yourself T12 when you can. You got bad order set out in F9.
4: All right.
5: I-197-06 calling, right yard, A-Tower?
3: A-Tower.
5: Yes, sir. We coming across the river. That outbound crew might want to bring some ice and some water. I don't know if the dispatcher let you know or not, but this EOT is it's pretty no good.
3: Yeah, we'll get somebody out there. When they swap out, pull around, they can swap it at Jenkins because I'm sure the bottom's down there around the river.
5: Okay, all right, yeah, but they need ice and water.
3: All right, we'll do when they come on duty, we'll swap out at Dairy Queen over.
5: Okay, all right, here we go.
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0: sitting up and in the clear ahead of you.
1: Tower 50 yards.
2: Y'all.
1: Yeah, 261 back to service center. That'll be 143 need to ride the car as well, and then a 147 need to ride the Dairy Queen.
3: Got them all, Henry.
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0: on the big breakdown?
1: Hey, Todd, M210, Hump, PTI, pick you up, East Antelope Yard.
2: All right, East Antelope Yard, looking for him. Appreciate that.
1: Yep, yep.
0: About two more there, Federal. Only one is working. Good, by the time we get him on down, 7411, no rush. Got him on.
3: Make a correction, the only one is supposed to be working their shop.
4: What's y'all couple up to?
3: KCS, I ain't got the number on it, there's a KCS, and then there's a CP behind us, but they told us to load up on this NS, and it was ready to go, and I reported to them that it had a tag on it. They said it's chopping. The guys that got up here and checked it out, but the generator field switch will not stay up.
5: Count of four, 7250.
0: Say something.
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0: Moving on the bottom, 7-4-11.
2: Right, not...

0: MTOM 542, over.
1: 542, go ahead, over.
0: Yeah, boss, just looking for an update. I know you guys were having troubles. I'm just getting in here.
1: Yeah, the
0: shop
1: truck, they just
0: showed
1: up. We're working on it now.
2: Got it, name.
0: I understand. You guys had reset it already.
1: Yeah, that's correct. We reset the air brake and BTCB. Yeah. They're trying to figure out what's in there.
0: All right, boss. Let me know as soon as you guys can. If it's not looking good, let me know so I can come up with a plan here pretty quick.
1: All right.
0: Thank you, sir.
3: Line clear. Adjacents are clear. 10, 3237. Be at 4, 3237.
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0: 43 callers.
1: Four nine four eight seven.

CFX detector. Milepost 624.0. 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Repeat. 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Detector out.

0: second one is VPRX 206666 206666. It's about 32 from the head.
1: Is that all of them?
0: No, I got one more. NOKL 570-418. NOKL 570-418. It's 43 from the head.
2: Sounds like the power you have for your train is inoperable.
3: Well, I told the manager of Third Trick that it was tagged, and he said his guys have been up here, checked it out, and it was okay to go, but the generator field switch, as the tag says, will not operate.
2: Hard to move when it don't work. Let's get off that thing. I'm going to get you guys a ride. Your new chariot is going to be B23103, sitting at, I think at Brunel there on J3. I'm going to get you guys a ride and keep your current bulletins. We'll just put them over to that train.
3: All right. We'll offload, look for a ride for a B train. Here we go.
2: Thank you, sir.

0: 490.
1: 4 to
0: 8 Tower. 8 Tower. Yeah, this VO9 looks like it might be, I don't know, it looks kind of full, but where'd you want to put them at?
1: If it is, we just stick them over in the F yard. I'll let you know.
0: M210 today, Towel.
1: Yeah, M210 over.
0: Yes, sir. Well, we're gonna get a ride over to that V train, the J3. We don't have to take any power over there. We just knock the brakes off and go over.
1: Y'all carrying the B train is what y'all doing?
0: They just told us we're swapping to a B train and J3 sending us a ride. I'm just trying to be sure before we leave the service center that we don't have to take any power over there. Over.
1: I know, sir. Officer just put power on it. All y'all got to do is get on it and go.
0: I'm saying B train, get on it, go J3. Here we go.

0: All right, knock check. Here we go. 7411.
1: 691. You just set it right here toward 11. I tell you what, put it toward 12 right here. That'll give you more room. You set it toward R12.

miles away from Central Junction. He'll get a lot of emphasize y'all there when he gets down there in about 10 minutes or so. I'll let y'all get in about 10 minutes, though.

0: I'm back to R12, M691, over. Okay.
1: Line up and clear 10, here we go.

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1: Yes, sir, go ahead, Al.
0: What's your status?
1: Hello, here at R11, working with this.
0: All right, that's where I need you. I appreciate it.

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0: All right, 7411, clear of all tracks, please have three shoves, yes.
1: All right, leave some clear, a little squeal, here we go.
0: That's a good squeal, 7411, three shoves.
1: I'm pretty sure on that 7411.

0: 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Please set 3, little slack on the pin.
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0: Fresh Jack, 542 FL.
1: 514 Bravo.
0: Yeah, it's my good to take down this signal on Race Junction. You gonna be a minute over?
1: Yes, sir. We stopped. You got permission from
0: conducting
1: engineers
0: to
1: take down that
0: signal. I'm on your radar. You're gonna need it again now.
1: All right.
0: Thanks, fellas. Here you go.

0: 2,196 tons, 4,972 foot. 204 on the axles, no restriction on key chain. Fuel PO, PTC, ready to blast off. Head toward Jacksonville. Over.
1: All right, copy that, fellas. You got permission to park where you stand. Southbound, 7 Case, Race Junction.
0: All right, permission to proceed where we stand. Appreciate it, JD.

Yeah, I'm very welcome to the last charge.

Car as well. 2-1. 73-32, south.

Yeah, Bob Lee calling up. 691 conductor. Yeah, when you get through there, you can, you step over here on the boulevard, and I'm picking you up, take you to the bottom of them.

0: copy. I said JM4903, over.
1: 4903,
0: over. Channel 14, over. There's a 197 at Dairy Queen. The outbound crew was on duty at 6:30, 22 minutes ago. They are 12,700 feet long. I know you got a big train also. I can probably get you on behind them here at South Homestead, but I don't know if there's anywhere for you to be off crossings or not for right now. Is there a... 542,
1: go ahead, over.
2: Yeah, any updates there, over?
1: Yeah, we're trying to, we keep getting a failed brake pipe test, but, we're trying to relink that DP up,
0: thank you, then. I'll give you a shout on 32 when I'm ready for you. Say, oh, if they start moving or get on. Thank you, over. Dispatcher
1: up. Is the air going down just lower than, normal, but, once we relink the DP, we should be good.
2: Alright. You have a 7090 in the lead, that's right?
1: Yeah, that's the red over.
2: Alright, boss, notch 4, pump it up. Notch 4.
1: Already in.
2: Thank you, sir.

0: 7411. Come in, 7411.
1: Clear story, number 1, single main, 7332 south.
2: Yeah, I call
1: 7411.
2: 7411.
1: Yeah, can you hear him over?
2: No, I can't.
1: He's in the back right here in the crossing, in the clear. Trying to get you to come back 20 at a time, though.
2: All right, clear 20, here we go.

0: Hey, Paul.
1: Let them know that we got an error message, but it's not affecting the load or the braking or anything with the train over. Just a little error message. And we do have the DP also relink back up.
0: Only thing I really comprehended was you got a DP link back up. What else you got going on?
1: Oh, yeah. The shop was saying, like, we just got an error message. It's not doing nothing to the load nor anything to the braking or the train over. And I just got a DP relink back up. All the tests completed, though. So y'all can make the call.
0: I'll get your signal. We'll pull on.
1: All right, here we go.

0: 542, as soon as you get your PTC link, I'll be able to get you signal.
1: All right. Re-putting everything in the computer now.
2: This is 920, 7411. How much more you need? You're still good on 20.
3: All right, good on 20. Here we go.
2: Be able to see how much more you need?
3: At least 10.

0: called that last 20 there, 7411.
1: All right, last 20.
2: PTI, Bobby Lee, what you doing right now?
0: He's helping me protect the shove here.
2: Thank you.

0: City, dispatch to Ashland, San Francisco.
1: Hey, this is 542, over.
0: 542,
1: over. Yeah, ready to depart, over. We just got an error message, but PTC, we got a DP up, and all our tests completed. We just got a ride with this message over here. But it's not affecting our power nor braking. So they say it's okay for it to go.
0: So you got a PTC error message?
1: No, like an air brake flow transducer error message. But the PTC and TO is working normally, over.
0: One second.
1: Yeah, just a little airflow error message, but they said we're okay to go with it.
0: CSX Jansen, over.
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1: I was just calling to let you know that we're ready to go. PTC and TO is up and running. We got our DP relinked, and we just got an air brake flow transducer error message. But that message is not interfering with our power nor braking, so they say it's okay for it to go.
0: Same notification.
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0: Yeah, now it's not letting us do a train check, over.

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1: Alright, stand by 542. I'm gonna put my expert on the radio here, just a second.
2: PTI Bobby Lee calling Towel.
1: Go ahead, PTI Bobby Lee.
2: Yes, sir, I'm free if you need me, though.
1: I believe I need you on J3. Pick up the crew off of the train on J3.
2: Okay, here we go to J3.
1: Thank you.

0: Yeah, I'm already calling a towel.
1: Go ahead, Bobby Lee.
0: Is there a crew that's got to go out? It's a J-O-3-0.
1: Short, I'm on duty at 7:30.
0: Okay, is that the

0: 6918 Tower. We're ready to come out now and go get his DP there. Over.
1: 6918 Tower, come on and grab it.
0: All right, good. Thanks, sir.

0: That's your answer, over.
1: I-19 at 706, over.
0: All right, I-19 at 706, you got that Fulton 52162 Snyder Meeks for 0630. Three engines, 90, 177, 372. That's three engines. Yeah, 52 loads, 14 empties. That's 66 car. You have 11,360 tons, 12,696 feet. You have enough horsepower to get to Manchester, 96 inch out of effort, not to keep train, no restrictions. PTC worked in Silver, just county expected, all hidden power, no to share Manchester. How much fuel do you have, over?
1: About 3,500 gallons of fuel level.
0: All right, you've got enough horsepower to get all your charges to Manchester, right, over?
1: That is correct, over.
0: You said how much fuel again, over?
1: 3,500 gallons in them.
0: Are y'all ready to roll, over?
1: Yes, sir. We got to pull up Faraday Fest. What about EOT at Jenkins Street?
0: Okay, so you'll clear Brother Junction then with your rear, correct, over?
1: That is correct, over.
0: All right, here we go, over.
1: All right, thanks, sir.
0: Thanks, Petra.

0: Dispatcher, M4903, over. 4903, over. 197's about to roll, come on south, over.
1: Good, 197's rolling, come south.
0: Thank you, Dispatcher.
2: Under 4.
3: MCO 546.
4: 542, go ahead, over.
3: Yeah, boss, your message says you're trying to holler at me.
4: The problem is we got the DP everything hooked up, but it's no longer giving us the option to do a train check.

0: you have the automatic release, everything is set correctly to give you that option to go and to do a train check.
1: Yeah, that's correct. Airflow right, everything is correct to do a train check. It's just not giving me that option.
0: Alright. Do me a favor. Do a load test again like you're about to start pulling. Let it amp up. Notch it off. Put minimum on it. Then release and try to do a train check again for me.
1: Alright, I'm staying. About to do it.
0: Let me know, good sir. We'll eventually get you out of here.
1: Man, it's a headache, I hope.
2: Got 3-step on that 7411.
3: Dispatch to Axel's Ascom.

0: 542 to the MTO, over.
1: Go ahead, 542.
0: Yeah, the train check officer just came up. Right now, we running a train check right now, over.
1: Roger, understand, train check has came up. You sprinkled some magic dust, you're getting it done, and then you guys will be headed home.
0: Yeah, hopefully. Yeah, that's correct.
1: All right, guys, appreciate it.
0: I know. I'll feel comfortable once they say okay.
1: That's right.
0: All right, we got okay. Here we go.
1: All right, guys. Appreciate it. Thank you.
0: Here we go. Hey, y'all have a good morning, man. Appreciate it.
1: I'm afraid it's too late for that.
0: I ain't going to be a good morning.
2: Five Niner 4.7. 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

5 minutes, 3 leaves. 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
1: 542, go ahead, shot truck.
0: Everything good to go?
1: Yes, sir, everything good. You got everything going, over.
0: 10-4, y'all be careful. We're going back to the shop.
1: All right, man, thank you for your help in the morning. Y'all be easy.
0: 10-4. Shot truck out.
1: See you, boy. Take care of that shot truck. Yeah, that chop truck, over.
0: Chop truck.
1: Yes, sir. Did you happen to look at the faults? Do you know which transducer was giving the faults on? Was that air brake?
0: Yes, sir. It was the flow transducer, I believe it was.
1: All right. The flow transducer. All right, Bob. Appreciate it. Thank you.
0: Yes, sir. 691 service center. Go ahead, 291. We got two of them west.

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1: Well,
0: two crews at the service center, both of them need to ride back out the south way across J3 and track 2 out there.

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1: Most flyers, we're going to track northbound I-197, 1569.

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1: Hey, Josh.
0: All right, coming up the morning side.
1: This is 409.
0: Yes, sir, that's right, 490.
1: All right, Dairy Queen, and that's about as far as you're going to make.
0: All right, understand.
1: There you go.
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1: The old swing and shove special.
3: What
1: I'm talking about.
3: 494 to HR.
1: Go ahead, 494.
3: We're fixing to get ready to start doing this thing up. Cutting these bad orders and stuff. Where can we put these bad orders at?
1: How's 09?
3: It's full up.
1: Say again.
3: It's full up.
1: Shit, I can't hear you for the background noise up here. We'll try. When I get through bullcrapping behind me, we'll try it again.
3: 09's full.
1: Thank you. I got that. I don't know, friend. Get it hooked up. I'll find somewhere to put them.
2: Hold up.

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0: Hey, what's your easternmost unit?
1: 878.
0: All right, thank you.

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1: 8 Tower.
0: Which one is our leader, 3237 or the 781?
1: Whatever that second unit is.
0: All right, here we go.

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1: Go ahead.
0: All right, derailleur is down. You can come on in, 72 track to the derailleur.
1: All right, 72 to derailleur. 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
0: Be okay to put our DP towards 7 and cut the bad orders to 6 or vice versa? Six-91 Service Center, we clear that West End derailer.
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3: Hey, I got this 2004 coming up, the West End. We clear, make that turn.
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0: I4 on the radio, 7411.
1: It's out 494. Hold on, we're gonna figure this out. If you can shove that DP toward F6, just don't get into the triglyph, just in the clear, but you don't run back into it, and we'll put the bad orders in F10.
0: Okay.
3: 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He ran to a stop there, 7133, we're clear.
0: Stop.

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1: I got a radio stop, so I'll move the same car, can't catch up on the move. Belt, gates all the way down across the Texas. 5 more to a stop.
2: 494.
3: Messing with you fellas, apologize. Pulled ahead a little bit. It's on B Towers circuit where they spot trains. Need to pull ahead just a little bit. Get off your circuit, please.
1: 3 more, 7133. Two of them. One more. Anywhere near, no hurry.
3: I'll let you know when it clears that circuit, 494.

0: Tower Health 796, switch and lead to R4, make it solid, please.
1: Switch and lead to R4, make it solid, all right. Here we go. All right, there's 7133, point ground clear. I'm on top of this crossing, even to me. To a stop.

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1: All right, me and y'all, come on. 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
1: CFX detector, milepost 591.5. No defects. Repeat, no defects. Total axles 554. Detector out.
2: He found out. I guess line up outside connection.
3: Sorry, I'm too. Can you take off line south connection?
2: I'm going to have to come out line south connection.

0: 7133, any distress?
1: Still stretching.
0: Three, they're solid. Nothing check, over.
1: Let me push some of that slack in.
2: Be right back with you, Rock.
0: All right, I'm with
1: you. Copy that, 7133. I'm going to push some slack in.
0: All right.
3: Go zero, it'll be done.

0: 494. I'm confused. What trash your battle orders in? So they're all in nine.
1: Okay, he said 11 from the head. I thought he said 8. All right.
0: I counted 4, and all 4 of them are 9.
1: Oh, he gave us 3. He said there was 3 of them. He didn't say there was 4.
0: Oh, boy. Yeah, I got 1, 2, 3, 4 of them. Tell you what I'm going to do. To make it easier for you, I'm going to send you a switch list down there.
1: Yeah. Well, we can just come out. Let's just, you want to just couple up and do it? It doesn't matter, man. How are we going to do it?
0: Yeah, I like the way you operate.
1: Yeah, I see that NICA, it's line 49 on the one quarter.

0: 796.
1: Oh, crap. Riding on the range.
0: No, that's fine. I can kind of lose some good picking up on one of these clear tracks, so.
1: That'd be fine, too, if you would like to do that, sir.
0: Yeah, we'll do that. Where's these engines going to go? Hello, where you are?
1: I haven't made it that far. I'll let you know in just a second.
0: I got you.

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1: 3237, radio.
0: You ready?
1: That's right.
0: 3237, ground point, clear all tracks, switch the line. Come on back, good for 20, pick me up about 8 call.
1: All right, good for 20, switch the line on 3237. Back 20, I pick you up, how many?
0: Pick me up about 8 call, don't hang when you can see me.
1: All right, don't hang when you can see me. And I got it in restricted mode.
0: Nice.

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2: The locomotive number 90, Norfolk.
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1: Hand.
0: Right on the hand.

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1: Troy.
0: Is Bobby Lee over there with you now?
2: Road 5 is open until about a few days.

0: I said 96, line by 3.
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2: All right, I'm walking on

0: 494, I got your switch list coming with the battle horse highlighted.
1: All right. So,
0: just on track S.
1: Yes. We ain't pumping up.
0: 9, even though I wrote 8 on the switch list. The list is just for F9 only.
1: Switch them out a little quick. I was talking on each other.

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1: So if it gets up here, we might better just make the cut down in the track so we ain't pumping 10,000 feet up every time we come back this train.

0: Yes, sir, go ahead.
1: All right, we am R5, which way you want us to go?
0: From my right, R3, we're on T10, two shots.

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1: No defects.

0: WSXJ, answered, over. I got two crews on here, I think. M21006, is you on here, over? All right, 494, you on here, over.
1: Still coming out here, they don't have their power on yet.
0: Hold on. I heard the B231, who else is on here, over?
1: 161's on the M40903, Mr. Robinson.
0: All right, let's see here. Y16106, that's Sermons and Coleman, Goodale 1900. You're on the M40903. You want to use your dispatcher bulletin number 52295 with 36 messages to run as the M4903 into Waycross, correct, over?
1: That's right.
0: Okay, to do that at 822 RLF, get signed in at PTC, and then give me a buzz when you get it active, over.
1: 822 RLF.
0: All right, and I appreciate that. B23103, what's going on with your PTC, over?
1: OJ Ray logging to it now. What I was trying to see is, were you going to be able to line us out of this little crossover here, or do we need to shove out, with which will be better for you?
0: Whatever's best for y'all is best for me, but you gotta get your PTC active there so I can decide if I can get you out or not, over.
1: All right, understand.
0: All right. Who else? M210, you on here, over? CSXJ to M21006, over.
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1: Down 4.
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0: 161, you got your PTC active, ready to roll on this 49, correct, over?
1: Answer, that's right.
0: All right, I'll tell the yard and see what they say. Thank you there, whatever you delight, okay to use it, over.
1: Okay, cool, we get a lot, thanks, sir.
0: All right, 210, you on here, over? M210, you on here, over? Dispatcher M210-06, over.
2: How about you, J210, over.
0: JM210, over.
2: M210, answering the JE, over.
0: M210-06, you got that dispatcher bulletin, 520-52, secure in Hagman for 0530. You've got two total engines, 3237-781. You've got zero loads, 87 inches, 4478, 10 on the 326 feet. Enough force probably gets to Manchester, no defects, similar type of effort. Not a key train, no restrictions. PTC workings, Rob Bergman's county inspected. I guess all head in power, no addition in Manchester. Is that true, over?
2: That is correct, over.
0: How much fuel do you have, over?
2: Got about 4,000 in both of them, over.
0: 4,000 in both, okay. You go on the south connection, over.
2: That is correct. They said our train is on mainline 2, over.
0: All right. Let me see if I can get you a restricting here or not. I don't know if I can or not. Let me see here. I may have to talk to you about it. Let me look here, over.
2: All right. We standing by, over.
0: I hope to have you restricting to your train there. You only got two total engines. Is that correct, over?
2: That is correct, over.
0: All right. And you said how much fuel in both of them, over?
2: About 4,000 in both, over.
0: All right. Here we go. Thank you, over.
2: Here we go, M210 out.
0: Thank you, dispatcher out.
3: 161, come on to me, switching lead R1. That's right. Tell me the R1 will come out ahead of the DP, shove the change in 3.
1: 1-3. I ain't looked at paperwork. I guess everything will fit through soon.
3: I'm going to lie, you'd ask such a question.
1: Well, you know.
2: It's a 10-06 8 hour.
3: I'm looking now, Anthony. Yes, everything will go. Play at 2-10.
2: Yes, sir. We're about to head that way and make that couple to the train. Maybe we can get my name in the hat to get a ride to the bottom so I can arm the EOTO.
3: And you get coupled up and I'll get a car inspector out there to smash the button.
2: Saying we get coupled up, car inspector, do the rest.
3: Thank you.

0: 542-05 clear, Haywood, northbound number one, touch.
1: Roger that,
2: 3237. 3237, move.
1: I'm on a point in the clear. We'll start out about 10 cars looking out for that signal. Here we go.
2: All right, up clear point, riding. 710, 3237, looking out.

0: Got a restricting back here on that 3237 South Connection. Good for 20. Keep him coming.
1: Restricting 20, 3237.
2: You got a ride there? Because once we bust this, it's going to be a long time pumping this air up trying to pull all these bad orders up.
3: Got it fixed. All right. Pulling up.
4: Yeah, I'm already calling the train in J030.
0: What's the train ID in the West End?
5: L79605. I got a 7133 coming to you, and then a 4544.
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0: Okay. Hold a hand when you can see me there, 3237.
1: I got you, 3237. 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
1: Alright, go ahead.
0: Just hold up that CL right now.
1: Okay.
2: Gates down on traffic, get the call for 3237, still on the head.

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1: What's in derails down? Bring over man 17 track to the derail.
0: I 72 to the derail.
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0: I 73 to the derail.

0: 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Get ahead about 5 feet.
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2: 796,
1: clear west
2: end D-Rail. 796, clear west end D-Rail. Hey,
0: what's your eastmost? 3-step 3237.
1: Yeah, 3-step 3237. 7133 coming to you first.
2: Thank you.

0: 37, clear out.
1: 23103, over.
2: Yes, sir. B23103, you got that bulletin 52365. I am showing Webb and Floyd for 730. 3 into 52621197239. Low and 0. B's 11674, 10 to 5325 feet. Got a force bucket to Manchester. Doherty Six, Jimmer Tide of Effort. Not a key train, no restrictions. PTC work in, Children's County expected. I guess all head in power. North Duty near Manchester. Credit Dover.
1: That's right. That lead unit got 4,500 gallons. Second one got 2,900. The third one got 3,600. Over.
2: All right. And no word to Duty near Manchester. Which way y'all want to come out there? Over.
1: If we could come out to the crossover, that'll be fine. Come out to the crossover.
2: All right. I've got a 409 lined in the yard across the diamond right now. So this has come out on the main right now, what's I just can't get you a signal to South Y yet, over.
1: I understand.
3: They're all tricks.
2: 30, 37. Hold on one sec, over.

dispatch to Expo 73806. Turn him off, what's up?

0: Yeah, B23103, okay, enter number one trap between South Waycross and South Y in a north direction, RLF.
1: All right, B23103 has permission to enter the crossover. South Y, J03 to main number one, northbound, over.
0: That's correct. Okay, to come out on one there between South Y and South Waycross, RLF, and I can't get your signal South Y yet, over.
1: I understand. No signal at South Y yet. I'll just get us lined up for now, and we'll wait on the signal.
0: All right. Dispatcher up.
1: 31 out.

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1: Here, Rob. 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I think you said he was sitting over the road, so, but if you back there want to help us out.
0: Hey, Leon, we hit 300 feet now. 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

0: those two happies sitting over there, Brian.
1: Got four bad orders on, and the plane was cutting out.

49306, lead locomotive 7113 and approach the Silver River. 7113, shot banner.

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1: 3103
0: there, dispatch.
1: I'm in, Tower.
0: Roger, 85B, 231, over.
1: That
0: B231. I assume the conductor will need a ride from Brunel to your head.
1: Correct,
0: though. All right, so I'll get somebody out there, too.
1: Did you see what Bob Lito?
0: Let the ATAR
1: know what y'all gonna do back there, man.
0: ATAR Y161 lined out of R1 through the tunnel.
2: R1 through the tunnel. 49306, Lee, locomotive 7113, out of approach, morning side, southbound direction.

5420542 27.

0: I'm in there, Greg. You read this radio?
1: Yeah, go ahead with it.
0: All right, let me
2: catch this. Got two of them right here. The fuel tank there, Chris.
1: Two step on this 5262.
0: All right.
3: Tally, y'all still come around.
2: Got it up, making a turn. Don't get.

Roger, Greg. That number is 54616. 54616. Got it locked in. Home with 85 on the roof. Let me know when you close it off.

0: 786 on the rear.
1: All right, we got it.
0: All right, release my three-step clear all. Did you get a step? All
1: right, we got it.
0: All right, you can go ahead and pull on out. Where do you want to meet you at?
1: You can do it up there by the Circle K. It'll be fine.
0: All right, all right. Meet you up there by the Circle K. All right, I understand.
1: I'm going to start short of that Highway 1 right there. You know what I'm talking about? Herbertville around there?
0: Yeah, yeah, yeah. Right there by Herbert. Okay. All right, I understand.
1: Here we go.
0: All right, here we go. Fire Department M210. Hello. All right, I'm on the rear of your train here. You have your EOT number?
2: I got a 04304 dialed in.
0: 10-4, ready, I'm mashing the button.
2: All right, hit button. Armed up, I got 78.
0: 10-4, that's a match.
2: All right, you want to cut it out? Let's do a little quick pop test.
0: All right, give me three steps.
2: Got three steps, 32 third steps.
0: All right, cut out.

0: think y'all gonna have to worry about sitting off of Charleston.
1: Yeah.
2: Yeah, I
0: think
2: it's gonna do it again.
0: What I was thinking is when you set that one bad order out, you can pick up your DP there, but it's your operation. Do any way you need to.
2: It's a mess when they get up there to Charleston, though, when they bury that thing in there like that.
0: I understand. Thank you.

0: 49306 to Rice Hotel. I'll come in.
1: CSX to answer, over.
2: Yes, sir. I got the M210-06, over.
1: We had our briefing. Y'all ready to roll, over?
2: That's correct. Got our light on and signal in the case where you can give it to us, over.
1: Here we go. Thank you, over.
2: M210-06 out.
1: That's right.

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1: Give me that, Greg. 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
1: I appreciate you.

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I've cut in the air and it just big cut.

XC 1006 engine 3237, clear Brunel Street, number 2 main, northbound.

still single lane. Locomotive 262 northbound. I'm on track. Back to that block.

0: sign and lock. I'll get it that way. Lane and lock. Hey, you want to meet me up here, Lane, man? I don't know if we'll be blocked on coming in from that side. That next crossing down there, maybe. Because that 210 is pulling on them.
1: So we just go with the original plan up there by Herbertville. Go ahead and let that dispatch know everything line and lock back to that, that number one main.
0: Yeah, that's right. You let the dispatcher know.
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1: B230-103, that is back.
2: B230-103, you got the hand throw switch on number one track for jail free line map number 1-1, no derail involved, correct, over?
1: Yeah, that's correct, though.
2: All right, you got a switch line back. No derail involved. I appreciate it. Thank you.
1: Appreciate it. B2-103 out.
2: All right. Y'all have a good one. Dispatcher.

0: suonare solo sulla G116. 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Now 494, you're in line 1213, all the way to the lake.
1: Yeah, he's turning right before Herbertville or something, man. It's Albany Avenue yet? I guess we can meet at Albany Avenue for once. I'm about to be, you got to come on out here because I'm about to be around here by Herbertville, man. You come on out there by Circus K, you know what I'm talking about? Right there, before the highway because I'm about to cross over this, crossing too.
2: All right, yeah, we'll meet you there.

0: 16. 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Jamestown, northbound.
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1: Live 8 Tower, come in. 493. Top of the morning. We had Derek King. What's wrong with you? I hang out with Derek 20. I know a couple guys would be eager to go out there and relieve you in a few minutes.
0: Hey. I'm happy for him, too.
2: 7258. What'd you say, Troy?
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3: Hey, that's what I'm talking about.
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0: 3103, clear signal, Jamestown. Track 1, single main, northbound. CSXT, locomotive 5262 out.
1: CSXT. One main, northbound.
2: M49306, lead locomotive out, 7113.
3: Go ahead, over.
4: Yeah, we get ready to get relieved here at the AN587.0. Do you want us to do the securement of the train information to give to you, or we're going to get relieved? Do you need that information, over?
3: Yeah, I'm ready whenever you are, over.
4: Okay.

0: Hey, Tyler. South.
1: It's on the main track. The length of the cars is 11,962 tons, 15,547. It's a mixed rate, 202 cars. Locomotive is 7113, DP is 4561. We haven't tied it down, so we're getting it relieved. It's on a tangent track. Ascending, and the weather is clear. The date is 09/06/26, and it's 09/27, and you got engine handy.
0: Wait a minute. Is your crew now there now getting on it, you're saying, over?
1: No, I explained to you, and I said we're going to get relieved. Do we have to, they're going to come relieve us. We're not getting off until they come up on here. I asked you, do you want to give you the securement of the train? You said, yeah.
0: That's correct. But I thought the way you said you were being relieved, I thought somebody was there now. So, okay. What about how many handbrakes on engines and cars, though?
1: We're not tying anything down. They're going to come get on it. We were told by the yard master to, you know, stand by. They got somebody coming out to relieve us. He didn't tell us to tie it down. So we're waiting for them to come get on the train before we tie it down. Now, if he wants to tie it down, we'll tie it down and call you back.
0: Okay. Thank you, over. Yeah, okay, yeah. If you end up tying it down, give me the info. Thank you there. I've got everything in there so far, though. Thank you, over.
1: All right, thank you,
0: out. Bet you up.
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0: track 1 northbound, CSST locomotive 5262 out.
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1: Good deal. 1,300. I know that's right.
4: Gotta be Sunday dinner.
1: Six 49, y'all stop there and need it for me, please. I'll let Sega Shooter know y'all out there.
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0: All right, guys, L79506, you got that bulletin 52530. Lamb and McCraney for 0900, 217-141-3140, 50 lows, 29-87-783-10, 46-93, got a force break to Mark Reef and Baton, 46, so much other. Not a key train, no restrictions, PDC working, 12 burners, sky expected, all hidden power, no addition, weight cross, got enough horsepower for all your telling you to do what you gotta do, credit, over.
1: That's right, sir.
0: What fuel you got, over?
1: 4,000 and both up.
0: All right, y'all leaving, or all you gotta do is still, over?
1: Pulling up and doing the light, then we can leave.
0: Okay, thank you, over.
1: Thanks, buddy.
0: Thank you, dispatcher out.

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1: Hell, 7386.
0: Sir, right here, Carswell, engine light, no cars for you today, though.
1: I 738, give me one more call at Nichols. I should, they can slip you right on in.
0: Right, we'll holler at you, Nichols. Here we go.

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1: Hey, M8, M585, can you authorize Waycross, go back to Citroen?

0: too much salad, man. I don't like it.
1: Oh, I guess you want a cab back to, back to Fitch Trip, you said?
0: Yeah, that's right, back to Fitch Trip. Alright, thank you.
2: 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That ain't close. 8,000 494 engines,
3: over.
2: 494, over. Lock your route down for just a second. Get some light power off the north connection on the T10.
3: Alright. Alright, need me to hold up where I'm at?
2: For just 1 second. Yes, sir, please. 8LL 738, come on, north connection through the pocket T10.
0: Right, north connection through the pocket T10, here we come.

0: Trust Jackson 580504.
1: 585, over.
0: Yes, come to channel 20 again real quick.
1: Alright, channel 20. Alright, 585.
0: Alright, fellas, I'm going to get your cab ordered up. If we need it, which we may, would you be willing to get a ticket to finish off a M541, over?
1: I mean, we can, but we got off that tomorrow. I mean, we kind of like to give up early, but it don't matter, whatever.
0: Yeah, like I said, we'd get you a switcher ticket, and that'd be the only one. It'd be that 541, just because he's, you know, that'd be the only one you could even really help anyway. He's coming. He's got the 1220 coming up to Upton right now.
1: All right, understand. Yeah, get that ticket in there. When we get out of Waycross, we'll call you back.
0: Yeah, I'll talk with the nom and see if that's what he wants to do, but as long as you guys are, I just want to make sure you're all willing to do it to start with, and then we'll go from there. All right, I'm going to get your cab ordered up right now, though.
1: All right.
0: JD's out. One of the M49306 on the Waycross, correct, over?
2: Yes, sir, that's right.
0: Okay, to do that, 1012 RLF, over. All right, get signed at PTC and give me a shout. Thank you.
2: All right, you wait a second, Mr. Robbie. I got pulled up now.
0: All right, over.

0: All right. I'll get way across the shout whenever you get light. Okay to use it. Thank you.
1: All right. Thanks, Mr. Robbie. Okay to pull and get light.
0: All right. Thank you. Spectra up.
2: The third line back up 213.

0: 6, it's 37, clear, south of 7.
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1: 603, you clear to go east.
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0: 1 northbound. Wind 17, no promoted. 262, out.
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0: Ready to come out of here. That's back way to shop. We'll get on a train, won't we?
1: You say back way?
0: Yeah, we're coming out of the back way here at East End.
1: Help yourself.

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0: 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Is that correct? Engineer Green.
1: So,
0: Charlie release 1055 CRM. That's a roger.
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0: right. M64904, C16-3104, release an EC18-6468. South end Boston, in the interlocking and the siding at South Austin. Is that all correct, engineer? Agree.
1: Control.
0: I couldn't make it.
1: Flat control.
0: All right. We'll show 86468, release 1056 CRM. Let's see, Roger. Did someone ask you to report by, or you just want to give this all up when you clear, Ruskin?
2: They got a time down here at Ruskin.

0: right. 1-8-1-8-6-5-2-4, Southern 69404, CSXT-3104, all south of milepost AN-596.0. Is that correct?
1: Yes, sir, that's correct.
0: Engineer Grillo.
2: Right, I control.
0: Right, all south of 596 at 1057 CRM. That's right. Pulling you off, or are they making you sit out there?
1: They're taking us off of the house.

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1: Yes, sir, that is correct.
0: All right, on EC-18-6524, we'll show that turned over to JG Dispatcher, 1058 CRM, over. That's Roger, okay. No, that's no problem.
2: Ground 8, that's

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0: 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How many you need?
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1: 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All traffic clear, take the traffic.

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0: guy, Bobby Lee. 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
1: Yes, sir. 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Over.
0: When you drop that man off, I-125, service center, 2 Carswell.
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2: Wright and Jones, 545. You've got 207-258-7275. 105 lows, 55 inches, 15,464 tons, 10,108 feet. You have enough horsepower to get the Charleston, no defects to him. You try to veteran, not a key train, no restrictions. PVC work in Jordan is county inspected. Come up working in is county inspected. You have DP power to operational question control, 508.3. Is that correct, though?
1: That is correct. And we cut 4 bad orders out. So this consist is fixing up. It'll be minus 4 cars. They said they're getting us another work order. And no work in Savannah.
2: What'd you say about a work order, over?
1: We just cut 4 bad orders out, and they're getting us another work order. So this consist is going to change.
2: How soon are you ready to go, over?
1: Conductor's on the way to the head, and then we got to pull down and arm the light. Over.
2: Okay. So how long do you think you're actually departing here? Over.
1: I'll be ready in the next 5 minutes or so when the conductor gets up here.
2: All right, we're going to go Jessup Sub. Over.
1: All right.
2: Take your Spectra out.
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0: Swift, Thursday.
1: Hey, two of them.
0: I hold up at that derailleur right there.
2: From a state office, hope your day gets better.
3: All right, man, that work order never did blow in there yet. I guess they're still working on it.

0: 585 over.
1: 585 over.
0: Hey, what's the East Mode?
1: Could be a 4556.
0: Hey, D Roll is down. Bring him on in 72 track to the D Roll.
1: All right. To the D Roll, come with me.
2: I'm probably going to run through that siding up there, up in that 542 having issues with the engine. I think they're going to be in the point of switching on the main line.
1: Hey, no, I appreciate it.

looks like they're going to be pulling back at F7, over.

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1: You hear that, Brent?

0: 7-96-8 Tower. Reach out, 7-98. Yes, sir, we need a ride if we can, over.
1: L 738 to the 8 Tower.
2: L 738.
1: Sir, once this 494 cleared, do we got permission to use this high crossover and make our way to that F2?
2: Yes, sir, you do.
1: Right, I understand.

0: Hotel, we're from M585. Y'all call that Jacksonville, Chief. I believe we're going to need you to protect 541.
1: Tie this thing down, Robert. What's the game plan?
2: Hey, outbound cruise, I'll call to a meal. It's follow me, yo.
1: All right, appreciate it. I'll try to get us a ride.
2: All right, dispatch her up.
1: B7968 Tower.
0: Hey, Tower.
1: Yes, sir. I just called dispatch. He said we can tie it down here. You can get us a ride.
0: Dookie.
3: That's a young boy, 9-4, 6-5.

Yeah, Bob Lee calling John Brown. We need a ride to the head, over. I take this 125 up. I'm going to come by there. If you got everything coupled up, I'll take it to the head, over.

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1: A Tower.
0: Can you give me a block on B-64, please?
1: Yes, sir. B-64 block. Three blocks here.
0: Thank you, sir.

0: 494, over.
1: How many?
0: Four.
1: How many on a 494?
0: 494, you can start dragging it down at any time. It ain't no rush. You can just start dragging it down to a slow, easy stop anywhere in there.
1: All right.
0: Over to 2290, 494, so I can talk to you without traffic. Over.

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0: SX detector, milepost 591.5, no defects, repeat, no defects, total axle 564, detector out.
1: 541, no defects, first flight, Harvey, Track 2, Track 1, 34, 34.

0: 41 right there.
1: 541. You very well might be toast there, Carswell.
0: Oh, right. Hit Empire 10,000.
1: Thank you. Had a nice, had these trains in the way I'd get you in here, but no route.

That was crazy. I've done everything that's causing me to come get it. I'm on it.

37-38. Come on up to the cross and get your work order, and we'll pull all the way out the North Connection. Go ahead and job brief for the dispatcher as soon as you can out of North Connection.

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1: JM49406, over.
0: You got into 7258. Oh, I got an emergency call.
1: Yeah, we're on the 7258,
2: my folks. AN 582.3. Special tax, 541.03. JD Special Jackson, 541.03.
3: 541, over.
2: Y'all stopped, over.
3: Yeah, we stopped at Rice Junction here, Cardwell Avenue.
2: I'm going to take that signal down Rice Junction. You good with that, over?
3: Yeah, we concur. You can take it down.
2: Thanks, officer. JD's up.

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Try to clear on that something, you know what I'm saying? About the rest.

0: 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Come.
1: I-12504, ready to job brief with you.
0: 12504, I'm ready for the job brief, over.
1: I-12504 on duty at 1045, got loose and forest, bulletin number 52647. We got 13,500 on the ton, 13,000 on the length, 6-7 loads, 0 MPs, no DP, good counter today, PTC, CO working. And then we got 1,700 on the gallons for fuel.
0: All right, guys, plenty of fuel, plenty of power, ready to park. Is that correct, though?
1: Yes, sir.
0: All right, send notification.
1: Always send it.
0: JD's out.

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over that 730. You're going to have to come out the north connection once this 125 clears. Is that the way they got you going? Come on with signal indication off the north connection as soon as this 125 clears. And then we'll meet a track inspector up there at Jamestown, and we'll try to get you moving them.

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1: M6R 306, ready for a chopper.
0: All right, guys, M60306, you got that dispatch bulletin 52601. Strickland and Brown for 1000, you got 2 7 8 7 2 8 5 149 loads, 31 empties. That's 180 cars, 19,963 tons, 10,956 feet, 10 of force target to Winston, 96% of effort. You are a key train, no other restrictions, PDC working, Chivop working, this county is bent to have DP power to operational, place 4570.3, credo.
1: Yes, sir, that is correct. Got 4,400 gallons in the lead and 5,000 gallons in the DP motor. Over.
0: Y'all ready to leave? What all you got to do once you get signals here? Over.
1: Yes, sir. We ready to leave here at sitting at J3 Southway Cross. Ready for a signal. Over.
0: Oh, they didn't tell me that. Okay. You're out of J3. All right, then. Let's go. Over.
1: All right, here we go. Thank you.
0: Thank you, dispatcher out.

0: Go ahead, service center.
1: Clear to make that turn, over.
0: Yeah, I'll clear to me, sir.
1: Copy that.

0: Dispatch Jack with Ashka.
1: Hey, we got this 541. I don't even know where we are now, man. We was at 8. We was at 585. So I guess, do we need to plug our stuff in?
0: Yeah, let's see here. Probably a D500 or 6. Mathematics of
1: them. No, it's gonna be that Fossil and Bowen. We was on that 8585.
0: Yeah, Fossil and Bowen. That's right. Fossil and Bowen. Give me that bulletin number.
1: It's gonna be a 52033.
0: All right, fellas, got you applied here to the M541. Let me talk to the Yardmaster. See if they're ready for you.
1: All right, we can call him on 66 if you want to. We can talk to him.
0: All right, guys, here we go. Signal case, we'll come to you.

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1: Hey, Cal.
0: Hey, 541, ready to come in, wherever you can let us.
1: All right, so moving some light engines around, it won't be long at all.
0: All right, honey.

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0: You got lead engine 3413, what's your milepost, over?
1: Milepost to be the AN
0: 582.5. AN 582.5, I guess you're north of AN 586.7, or they want to put on behind you and follow you north, correct, over?
1: Yeah, that's correct.
0: All right, I appreciate it, guys. Thank you. Yes, thank you, Dispatcher.
1: Yes, sir, appreciate you.
0: All right, Dispatcher.

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1: Yeah, all right, we appreciate it.
0: All right.

SSJ, I'm flying 105 over. You will taxi home to Savannah from Waycross, over.

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0: Is there a MTO that could possibly come to the service station? Because I have a flat tire on my van.
1: Yes, ma'am. I'll get him to get a spare and his jack and wrenches. We'll get in just a second.

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0: CSX to Hanson, over.
1: What is that B79604 outbound of?
0: All right, guys, B7I604 outbound crew, got that bulletin 52745. Pitman at Ellington for 1200, you got two engines 1981 and 7315, you got two lows 9750, just 99 cars, 4380 tons, 6,041 feet, down at Force Body at the Manchester, already fixed image out of effort, not a key train, no restrictions. PDC work in Toronto's County expected, all in power, no to do between here in Manchester, is that all correct though?
1: That is all correct though, we got about 2900 gallons on leave.
0: You know how much is in that second engine, over?
1: I had to run back and check it right quick.
0: Yeah, I tell you what, let me know. Buzz it back and let me know that on that, over.
1: All right, we'll do. Appreciate it.
0: All right, Spectra.

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1: B-796, it's got 4,000 on second engine, over.
0: All right, let me take a look here. So the leader is 1981, second is 7315, you got 2,900 and 4,000, correct, over?
1: Yes, sir, that is correct, over.
0: All right, here we go, guys. I'm trying to fix you up. Thank you, over.
1: All right, appreciate it. B-796.
0: Thank you, dispatcher.
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1: Forward 1, pull up just as far as you can there, sir.
0: All right.
1: Boy, don't quite fit in that track. I got a man down there waiting to get it off of you.
0: All right, good deal. I appreciate it. Engine 1981.

0: 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Detector out.
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0: 491 8 Tower. 8 Tower,
1: we're 491.
0: Yes, sir. Just seeing if we need to keep coming that way or stop at the fairground.
1: Yeah, man. Keep coming this way. Talk to me at Jenkins.
0: All right. Keep coming that way. Talk to you at Jenkins.
2: 5218 Tower. Hey, you want us to get on a ladder, son? Or just right ahead across them?
1: Yeah, you can just use that ladder, son, just a little bit.
2: All right. Understand.

Let's go to R1. I know it's contradictory. I don't care. You go to Signal Wave. Need to see what you're yelling in the background. We can hear it. What you gonna do, Chuck?

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What's up?

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1: 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I'll be ready for you this thing.

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0: R12 was about 12,000 feet head impound.
1: I like it. What don't fit, we'll sit right over next door on 11.
0: All right, come in 12, set off in 11. Thank you, sir.

0: 584
1: Echo. Hey, Tower.
0: We got these engines on this cut here in front of T10, ready to double. Y'all do know there's a traction motor cut out on this 843, right?
1: Yeah, we know. I guess you lined down T10. Are you ready?
0: All right, here we go.
1: You get it set up in DP?
0: Yes, sir. Yes, sir.

0: he is the number one, Ross Orley Telrat.
1: Yeah, that's coming out of the west end of 680 with us, just calling him.
0: I don't see any good reason you couldn't make that move, sir.
1: Appreciate you. Love you now.
0: Anytime, I'm here for you.
1: Thank you, brother.

0: XJG, dispatcher, answer over.
1: Yes, sir, JG, that Y190, I'd like to come off number 2 here at West Lake Ross and come back down to number 1 if we can.
0: All right. Down number, off number 2, down to 1. Y190, right?
1: I'll pass the signal and come back down 1.

0: right, big old indication. Here we go. I got to run time there at the crossovers for that southbound light there. But I'll be looking for that one in a few minutes.
1: All right.
0: No problem. She's next to Daisy.

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1: Copy that. Perfect.

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1: You won't need a ride, buddy. 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
1: Still good on point. 584 8 Tower.
2: 2584.
1: Alright, we coupled up F7, ready to double up when we can.
2: 584 T10, through the pocket, all that you like, you'll need.
1: Alright, all the way to the light, here we go.

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1: Yeah, come up to the X02. I got 541 going to the shop. Follow him.
0: Alright, okay to follow into the shop.
2: Little Joe, thank you.

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1: Good, 3-7.
0: All right, ground clear, swing.
1: Air drop recon, clear ahead.

0: test out calling that service center.
1: Go ahead.
0: Chris, we clear to make the turn on the east end coming up that T-50 over?
1: Yeah, y'all clear.
0: Me and Chris?
1: Yeah, y'all clear to make the turn.
0: Make the turn, all right? That train will be a 878 and that 771 that was on the pit, DP, eastbound.
1: Yeah.
0: Get out of.

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0: M491.
1: I'm at 40.
0: Hey, D-Rella gonna be down. Y'all come in a couple up in 72 track.
1: All right, okay, to come in 72 track, couple up.

0: States. Is by chance to order.
1: I-161,
0: go ahead.
1: Yes, we're laying back on that, how you are? Are we good, taking the signal without logging in, or are you going to activate it for logging in?
0: Well, you're hanging out. You're hanging out in a dark territory.
1: Yeah, I know that. I was going to say that.
0: Yeah, I need to. What's your bulletin number? How many messages over?
1: That is,
0: messages, you said? Apply them to the M64904 at 1412 KMC.
1: 1412 KMC.
0: Let me get you on there. Give me one second.

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1: Service center clear, that was the same zero.
2: 4-9-1 clear, West End Zero, all right.
3: 4-10, service to the formula.
2: Go ahead.
3: We go west out of this 64 with Kenham.
2: Hey, hold on a second. I got to figure out where you're at. Hey, Sermon's in Coleman, is it?
4: Yes, sir, that's right.
2: I got Sermon's in Coleman. You're yes, M6-4904. No, you're on a 694. I got you. Anyhow, I got you. Apply the M6-4904. I'll be able to get you some messages now. I mean, I have some track now.
3: Hey, Tower. Come out west side of the shop, Commissioner on the tunnel.
5: Yeah, man, come on.
2: That's cool. You said your head is at the 593?
4: Yes, sir.
1: Matthew.
3: Yes, sir. Go ahead, Mr. Gordon.
1: Yes, sir. These cars you're pulling back over, are you going to rehump those?
3: Am I going to do what now?
1: Are you going to rehump those?
3: Yes, sir, I am.
1: And I wouldn't do those with those cars right there. You look at that hood right there. It's already off of it. Over to Cumper, I wouldn't hump those. If I could put them, go ahead and put them straight in the battle order track. I don't want them to come off any further.
4: Three.
1: You got three of them in there that are that same way on that first car to look out the window at and look at. See how far it's taking off. You got three of them that way.
3: All right, I see them. Thank you.
4: All right, stop.
2: Thank you.

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Okay. Anthony, y'all loaded up yet? I talked to Google on 64.

0: sit on the phone all night. Three step, 843, I got it picked up, you can cut it in. 584 car spectrum. Yes, sir, ready for you, over. 4868, is that what you got? Alright, passed and armed, showing zero. He's cutting the air, working on getting the air cut in now.
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1: 584.
0: Are you guys already tied on this, back on the T-10?
1: Yeah, that's right. He's coupled up. Pressure's coming up. I got 65. It's building now.
0: Okay.

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3: Edgar, reading for the info 4206, 60, 74, 72, 42. Got a limited approach, limited Astoria, main track 1, northbound.
4: 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You should have said you saw 75. 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I'll teach you later.
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1: Like the way you operate, even though I got to hold you at Brunel so I can get one in from the west lead, it'll be your turn.
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0: Yeah, everybody's clear. 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
1: Okay, pull in, here we go.
0: Thank you, sir.

0: 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Right, I'm not sure how to feel. Let's change it a little bit.
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1: 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GORPC work counter inspection done, not a key train, no restriction. Let's see, and fuel. Planning to make it back to Savannah, about 3,000 gallons over in both engines. And hoping to run up the Jessup so since we got work this MacTosh to get there faster, over.
2: Let's see here. Let's get to 8 o'clock. You guys pulling out and running right now?
1: Correct, over.
2: Figuring some signals down and signal indication, over.
1: Over. All right.
2: I'm listening. Are you moving right now or no?
1: You can have Brunswick Junction, but not a diamond, over.
2: Well, that, I wasn't going to clock the diamond. It's just Brunswick Junction. I can take Brunswick Junction down. You guys got your train under control, and I can place it to stop. Is that correct?
1: That's correct, over.
2: Here we go. As soon as it times out and the signal's time out, it'll be for you, okay for you to go north on the Jessup sub, over.
1: All right. As soon as it's good, we're allowed to run north on Jessup sub. I appreciate it.
2: All right. Thank you. I thought the other guy was going to work over there last night, but I don't know what happened.
1: Yeah, me neither.
2: That being said, you guys have a good one. Jay Dispatcher, Jay Smith.

0: JXJ, dispatcher Jacksonville, answer an EO 1504, engine 7329, over.
1: EO 15 on board, ready to go north, briefing when you're ready, over.
0: I'm ready.
1: EO 1504, heard and towing for 1400, bulletin number 52869 with 70 messages, 86 empties, 1809 on the tonnage, about 4800 feet, TOPTC operation, Mount Keys, ain't no restriction, no working route. All good on the counter, Dave. Got three of them on the head. Got 7239 in the lead with 4300 gallons on board. Checking out the 4573 and then the 4537. Good on field call.
0: No defects, back to tractive effort. So let's roll north. Signal indication. I'll let the other side know you're coming.
1: Thank you. Have a good rest of your day.
0: Oh, yeah. You too. Jay, dispatch, Jay, stop.

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1: Red light here, Brunswick Junction. 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
0: Simple.
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1: What'd you say, Sammy?
0: So y'all got a marker on the bottom with a car number 715.
1: Thank you.

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1: 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He's on down this way by these cars to the top. You clear 12.
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1: 5960
2: to SS Rusk. Is that correct, over?
1: Yes, sir, that's it.
2: 1547 KMC.
1: Say 1447?
2: Sir, yes, sir. 1447 KMC.
1: 1447 KMC.
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1: All right, Collins Credit, got my flow right, showing 85.
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4: 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Got one, right?
1: I'm on the phone. All right, releasing the brakes on the 584.
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1: 584, over.
0: You pulling or what?
1: Right, we are pulling, over.
0: All right, thank you, JL.

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1: He's up to the east end. Stand by for just a second. T12, T13, straight up.
0: T12, 213, straight up, all right?

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0: Charlie Tower to M6 4703.
1: 4703.
0: Alright, come on through the North Connection, Road 2. Just a heads up, I got about 60 cars hanging in too. As I'm humping here, you'll be following a hump engine in.
1: Alright. 1 hour. Following hump in too.

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0: 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You guys have had that light for over an hour.
1: Go all the way to Brunel Street. We've been sitting here.
0: Can I pull the light down, over?
1: That's right. We're sitting still. You have permission to pull the light down.
0: All right, thank you. Light is coming down. Jay, dispatcher, check it out.
2: Yeah, I believe he's calling at 410 conductional. Have you got a ride over on the north side of
3: all right, three shifts in place. Got the DP picked back up.

0: I dropped 37 units, so you got everything stored on the DP.
1: Detector, milepost, 591.5, no defects, repeat, no defects, total, axle, 3, 6,

0: down there. 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
0: All right, come on in, power crossover, road 9. 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
0: Hey, what? I'm 1-2.
1: Hey, 1-2.
0: They ain't ready for you either?
2: Nah, no, that cut, they... Fuck, they're winning now.
0: Thanks. Oh, what that mean? It probably tore up on them.

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1: Hey, Pete Tower needs a ride on.
0: That's right, M650 at the Pete Tower.
1: 650 to Pete Tower, thank you all.
2: All right, East Dandy weather's going down. Holler back at me when you get to the call.

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0: 3384 is knocking to 3 and checking. 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
1: Just bring up 73, tie down at 0.
0: 73.
1: That's right.
2: 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Can y'all go pick up on the head end or the rear of this train, at McIntosh? 34.
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0: 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Well, your taxi was approved. 9940. I ordered for 1700 to be there. Dispatcher 410.
1: Volcano.
0: Hey, where are y'all at?
1: Sitting right here, dude. Diamond.
0: That's you then. What you got to do?
1: Swing ahead about 40 more cars, set out bad order, and couple back up.
0: 26 is in this story. As soon as he clears, it'll be a signal indication for you. Over.
1: All right, so this, who'd you say clears?
0: IO-26, over.
1: All right, IO-26, as soon as he clears, I'll be at six.
0: That is correct, here we go. Jay, dispatch, Jay, stop.
2: 442 to the 8th hour.

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0: Copy that, holding clear of the shop gate.
1: Yeah, they cut cars on C20 there just past shop gate. That 99, they come apart and missing a draw head, so I gotta clear that up before I can ever get y'all fully swung.
0: Copy that.
2: Yeah, somebody called it at 650 for Dunville.
3: Right, 2, 3, 8, 3, 1, 2, 2, 5, 5.

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1: Yeah, let me get my camera zoomed in. Maybe seven, eight more.
2: Seven, right.

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2: I'll drop back 3 step 7242, get the air breaking away. I'll get you a couple here and we're going to hang tight.
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0: 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I'm going to try to swing you high enough to get you to 11 here. 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
1: All right, swing up high as we can, Susan. 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
1: I got my eyes on it like a flat full of axles, journals, rail wheels.
0: Yeah, they came apart up there towards the feed tower, so.
1: Yeah, that's a pretty good feat for a yard job, get a draw head.
0: Oh, yeah, right on out.

0: All right, come in here, Breeze.
1: Come in, Eddie.
0: All right, I got a light. I'm ready to pull the hay.
2: I say, Alex.
0: Oh.
3: Yeah, I hope you do. I owe 22. I owe 22.

0: I-23, that would go to Morgan, Altoona.
1: Alright, yep. Dude, that's good right there. Whoa! Alright, get them turned around, line to R11, couple up. I'll try to get you right here momentarily to shove it in the clear there. It'll be a pretty tight wall-to-wall track.
2: Copy that, 26D, 7242, I'm in the clear, point to ground, 64 line to R11, clip to clear, zero from dirt, shove back about, I think it's 15 to the couple, 1-5.
3: Bridge line, Jason, clear, 15, 7242, you know if them cars been working yet or not?
1: They have not, you'll cut air in and, put air on them.
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1: Service center open.
2: Go ahead,
1: okay. Hey, that's turn receipt.
2: Yeah, y'all yeah, turn receipt. Yeah.
3: Six chase by dress over. Just six chase by dress over. All right, now Mr. Coleman, is Milton doing the copy? You doing
4: 646-7242.
3: 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M6506 with a 4194 Combs 1A, main track, north direction. From the SAS Ruskin main track to the streets north end DuPont main track, over.

0: three more, three, 7242, three.
1: Yes, sir. 87134, okay, defend to 1605 KMC. Guys, are y'all DPO? All right, Riggins, you happy with your train, though? All right, y'all come on there, see the location. Sure. That worked in about Austin, Thomasville, I guess.
2: Last one,
0: 7242, last one. 30 foot. 40 foot. Yeah, Bob, what do you call it? It's howl. 10 foot, 10. 5, 3, 2, and. 42. Bobby Lee.
2: Yes, sir, will you call me over?
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0: All right,
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0: I'm in 442 conductor.
1: 442 conductor?
0: Yeah, boss.
1: West end of car 8.
0: 92. I am on the south side of R11.
2: Coming down there by the turn, table headed to you, Morgan.
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0: 31, 16, 7.
1: Cutting out on the breeze. Try that again.
0: Yeah, I'm
2: good. Oh, yes, sir. Y'all do same. Got a clear signal on Haywood, IO 26, over Mode 3320. North Carolina.
1: Right, say 5, grab 46, back it up. 86, cut.
3: 42, I'm in the clear, point to grab. Looks clear, looks track, go back, clear 20.
1: Got about 3 step clear, shove 27, suit 42, over.
3: That's correct.
1: We'll go. All right, movement.

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2: 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Total hexels 7, 4, 8. Detector out.

But I said.

0: 10 to 410.
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1: Yeah, that's right. Just got it done.
0: Outstanding. If and when able, once you get your ear right, if we can't pull this thing around the corner and get the rear end off the diamond, the rear end there at the ice house, and we'll get the conductor up to the head wherever that may land, I would appreciate it.
1: Okay.
0: Thank you.
2: 698 tire.

0: which is loud, you're in the clear, Jason, clear, tan car, second 113.
1: Eight tower.
2: Hey, that's touch, that's an 11. Is this a single cut or a two cut?
1: Two cut, you had 491 on the west end and 649 met to join in 11 from the east.
2: Okay, we're putting a third cut in. So how many cars would you say from the east end is the first cut?
1: 1 second.
2: Just give me a car number once you see it silence.

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0: Finally, he's on up that bridge. I got 60-something on him now. Are we good?
1: Yeah. I said, yeah.
0: I'm saying, folks.

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1: Go 5 6 8, approach slow, 3152, south 1.

0: to 605 8th Hour.
1: Go ahead, 60605.
0: Yes, sir. Headed your way. We law out 1730.
1: Get track in DP, about 155 cars, 11,000 feet.
0: Yeah, 155 cars. We do have auto racks ahead of the DP. DP's between car 100 and 120.
1: Pull up there to the car as well.
2: 6-5, ready to go to Florentine. Job brief, over.
3: I'm ready, over.
2: Jenkins is on duty at 1400. The bulletin is a 52867. Leaving here with 184 cars, 124 loads by 6 p.m., 11,074 turns, 11,886 feet of train. Got a CSHT, 864. We are DP, 100 deep in the contest. CSHT, 981. Both got over 5,000 gallons of fuel. We're not T-train, but we are reduced to 50 miles an hour due to wood racks. PGT tail is up and active. Other than that, power, putting in power and fuel for the triple.
3: You got, the pallets of wood, what, there's center bulkheads?
2: That's right.
3: You know, they try to push this train with an ID crew all the way to Florence, and every time they're going to make you a key train or put some of them air dump cars on you to where you can't.
2: That's right. You hit it. We were saying that the other day. About every train leaving here got that one poison inhalation car.
3: That's right. All right, well, what are you going to do? Brake test button pushed at your 50-mile-an-hour train now versus 60. And been on duty there 2.5, almost 3 hours. So I presume still got to get the brake test knocked off and what?
2: That's right. They just told us they want us to clear the diamond probably for you. So we're going to clear the diamond, and he's supposed to do it out here over.
3: Even better. All right. Here we go. Okay, once the brake test is done, okay, if you depart from where you stand, have a good trip, over.
2: Thank you, Chris.
3: J-Dispatch, J-Stop.
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0: Jacksonville, answering, over.
1: Yes, sir, M6 93. How long are we going to be here in Homestead?
0: 410 is out doing the brake test, so 15, no more than 20. If you want to lay there until you hear him call, that's fine with me.
1: All right, copy that.

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1: Six and 90, you can start making that double. Which way you line, T10?
0: That's right, T10 right now.
1: All right, T10, talk to me, T10.

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Caldwell, track number 2, southbound.

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0: 142 to service center, over.
1: Go ahead.
0: Yes, sir. Going to have three of them at your west end here in about 2 minutes.
1: All right, couple of blocks right at 72, over.
0: All right, 72. Thank you.

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Got an approach medium, track number 2 south. Mile post 587.

41, engine 7126. 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Mile post 587.

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0: Hey, how much fuel would y'all have in there?
1: So in 2200 on the liter, 2300 in that second one, Mr. Griffin, we're guessing about 2,000, 1,800 to 2,000 in that DP.
0: Okay, all right, thank you. I'll let up. I'll want to change the specification.
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4: 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We'll be at M606. Y'all need a ride, please.
5: 606, cars well. Thank you, old.
4: Tired of M606, tied down. I'll get y'all a ride headed that way.
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0: Uh-huh. Hold down there for a minute, wouldn't you?
1: And you don't want to know.

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0: How long to move here towards Homestead?
1: So we just got that on and off. We just got everything straight. On the move now.
0: On the move, headed this way. Thank you, sir.
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0: All right, you've come.

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0: That's right, 61 lined out of 2R13, permission to the shop.

0: 7.5. You're good all the way from the
1: final. All right, thanks, sir. Y'all be careful going down there. There was a lot of rain down there, so.
0: All right, we appreciate you.

0: Clear two track to main engine 7126 at Astoria. South out.
1: You guys are making a heck of a move. Once you guys get south, and then have to go all the way down and drop up pick up 5, whenever you're able, I need you to pull at least the rear end of your train past the crossover so I can get 514 started. I appreciate it. We got you your first flight. We got you your first flight up to Brunswick Junction.
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3: 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South Homestead on the main track, looking for 864, no fire.

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1: Coming up to the west end, Steve, at M640-703. To the end.
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2: 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Thank you, sir.

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1: Yeah, we'll do that.
0: Thank you.
1: So I got two engines, 514?
0: They got three of them. 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
1: Dispatcher
0: 795.
1: Hey, do you guys have the right axle count coming northbound? I just got my first consensus discrepancy for your train.
0: We had four or less. We were supposed to.
1: Okay. All right. Four or less. 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
0: They just weren't on it there.
1: All right. Thank you, Jan.

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clear, drop 3, swing in, 7130. Say you up, Ryan. Alright, you up, Ryan, here we go.

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0: 69006, they approach in Verizon Junction, 7113 North up. How many more you say?
1: Still on 12 cars, derailed at 37.

0: 14 Service Center, clear to West Indy, correct?
1: I think y'all have a good one. What's East 1? Go ahead. Go ahead, sir. 74, Trago.
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0: 69305, says 83389, south, advance approach, Tula River. South up.
1: I'll be right down. I'll be running for one again.

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0: 795, you lined out a 3 R13 on the tunnel. 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
1: I lined out, drag them to the buggy.
2: Man, 305, 8 Tower, coming by morning, sir.
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1: 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We'll swing south and back it in. Head in 4,400 feet.
0: That's right.
1: All
0: right,
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0: 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Yeah, I'm seeing about 19 cars from Highwise that apparently y'all brought. You didn't bring those in, did you?
1: That's a good.
2: Come on out, right through the tunnel.
0: That's right.

0: 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That's what I was checking to make sure.
1: Yeah, my truck is over here by us too.
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0: 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If y'all solid, let's pull them on out. 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

0: 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CSXJ, dispatch Jacksonville, answer and over. 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
1: 690-06, over.
0: Were you trying to call me?
1: I was. I'm going to brief with you real quick. I'm going to go to 14 if you're ready.
0: 14.
1: 690-06, on 14, over.
0: I'm ready for a brief when you are.
1: Covington Rodriguez on duty at 1545. Dispatcher bulletin 53064. We got two engines, a 3113 and a 4561. Set up for DP in correspondence with the rule. We are key training restricted to 50 mile an hour. Other than that, plenty of power to get to Savannah. No work to be done between here and Savannah. In front, this is 126 loads, 45 empties, 15.8 on the tons, 11.9 on the lane. PTC working, CO working. Swinging out to get the light armed and picking up the conductor and head towards the van.
0: All right, how much fuel's in each one of the motors?
1: I got 34 in the lead, 26 in the DP unit.
0: All right. And no work at McIntosh, correct?
1: Not that I know of. No work at McIntosh.
0: All right, here we go. Signal indication over. I'll get you called outbound there at Savannah.
1: Signal indication. Thank you, sir.
0: Thank you, JL.

0: Hey, Charlie.
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0: Northside 514 will need some assistance here momentarily.
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1: 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What was that time again?
0: 1759, robot in class 3.
1: 1759, robot 3. Thank you, sir.

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1: You on the phone?
0: On the phone. Check one more, please. 47, 27.
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1: 16180. M 6906, CSA 3113, clear, Evergreen Way, northbound.
0: 7-5-706.
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0: Go ahead.
1: They're wanting to know, well, I know we got Mobley driving now, I forgot. They're wanting to know if, y'all could pull clear of, I guess, Brunswick Junction or whatever for, 514 to leave. They want to know if y'all go towards Morningside or something like that to clear this, number two track over here on my side.
0: Yeah, I'd be fine. We could do all that.
1: Does it matter, Brunswick Junction or Jessup Sub? Y'all good either way to clear this 97 round?
0: Yeah, either one's fine. It don't matter. Like I said, we go to Jessup Sub. We can clear up Brunswick Junction. We just want to do it fine.
1: Okay. All right. Let's plan on doing that. I'll call the outbound, see where they're at, and I'll try and let you know when y'all get a little bit closer. Thank you.
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0: Breaking
3: them out, three. 20, 3, 20, 20. 4, 4, okay, thank you.

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2: Guarantee you.
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1: 30 foot.

0: JDI 198.05. Morningside to swap.
1: Alright, here we go.
0: Thank you, Jay.

0: bump into about 15 feet to get through here tonight.
1: 8 hours.
0: 15. 5, Andrew. $693, 8
1: times. Go ahead, 693.
0: All right, we coupled up to 5.
1: Did you coupled up to 5?
0: Yeah, 5 full.

0: Dragon 2, going 2.
1: So I was all the way on the west end.
2: No, sir, I was not tracking that. Alright, I got a ride coming down there. Have to pick you up and carry you to the bottom. We'll shove them to the west end.
1: Oh, that's right, I'm on the wrong end. It was all the way to the east end, thank you.
2: All right, should get a ride coming to you.

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1: Going out.

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1: All right. 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On the phone. 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
1: Yes, sir, cutting in on this side, and you might actually have to cross over and check the bottom just to double check everything.
2: All right, cutting the air in and check the bottom of the side.

0: All right, 6389, I'm clear. 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
1: Still cinema.
2: Milepost 591.5. No defects. Repeat. 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
1: 1-9805.

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1: Yep, JDL.
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1: The bottom of 5, 7. Clear 20 right now.
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1: That's right.

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1: 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We got troops?
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0: tired in, 514.
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0: Get solid. 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

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They good. 6389. 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

0: I 19805. 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
1: They should be en route to you there, 198.
0: All righty. 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Y'all have a good one.
1: Sir, y'all's well.

0: dispatcher to M690-06, over. Come on, Mr. Cosmic, we got the go.
1: That's right, boss man. Okay, we got bulletin number 53192, 53192. That's MD Friedman. Mr. Cosmic, of course. 75 loads, 115 empties, total tonnage, 8,740, 11,201 feet, no restrictions. PTC and Trippy are up and running. Good for fuel in the two heads. Calendar day inspections done. DP is 100 back. Good position. Good place. No working around. Ready head northbound.
0: Y'all got any auto racks or anything would be affected by a 60-mile-an-hour wind?
1: We do have auto racks, boss. What we need to do, 40 for you?
0: I don't know the speed, but I do have a 60-mile-an-hour wind warning from the 593 up to the 611. 593 up to the 611, 60-mile-an-hour wind.
1: 593 to the 611. We copy that. Copy that. It is 40, over.
0: All right, sounds good. Here we go. We're going to make a run towards Upton to go meet 1, 2, 3, maybe 4 of them, but 3 for sure.
1: Team 4 Upton, boss. We appreciate you so very much and what you do always. Let's go.
0: All right, here we go. JDM.
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0: Are y'all affected by a 60 mile an hour wind?
1: Say again, I couldn't hear.
0: Are y'all affected by a 60 mile an hour wind warning?
1: I don't think we are. Let me look just to make sure we don't have any autos. No, we're not affected by it.
2: Lined up, go for 20, catching up about 10 to 15.
1: Copy, JD.
0: Yeah, go ahead.
1: Yeah, I was thinking, we're not affected by it.

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1: Service center 261 out there to cars, let it get on that train.
0: Copy, on my way.
2: Which one am I?
3: Jay, dispatch of Jacksonville, answer in 19805, engine 4710, over.
2: And I 19805, ready to job brief, over.
3: All right, I'm ready when you are.
2: We got dispatcher bulletin 53247, Garcia Macevich on duty, 1800 on the CSXT, 4710 lead engine, got 47 loads, one empty, 6,782 tons, 7,900 foot long, we're not a key train, got PTC, TO, we're heading power, calendar day, MIM, tractive effort, brake test, fuel, we got about 1,500, both engines, over.
3: 1,500 in both engines, so that's a limit that I don't have to ask a mother, may I? It takes you 400 to get to Savannah, if I'm not mistaken. Am I close right there on the fuel levels?
2: Yeah, that's approximately correct.
3: All right. And as you say, no defects on the motors to affect tractive ever. No traction motors cut out whatsoever, correct?
2: That is correct. Over.
3: That said, signal indication, okay for you to blast off from where you stand. Have a good trip home. Over.
2: All right, signal indication. Here we go.
3: Thank you.

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0: 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I'll run y'all back through 4. Run you back 4 to get to the shop.
1: 4 to 5, 8 Tower.
0: I'll assume there 6, 4 to 5.
1: That's you, Tyler. We coming up to Needham Road at 8,500 feet.

0: Highway 9805, clear Still River, main track 260, 4710 northbound out.
1: Yeah, that's right. Get to 2100. I know your yard's pretty full. You got to straighten that bit side to get in first, probably. It's kind of down or what?
2: Yeah, that'd probably be most likely. But 400 and Needham, let me see what I can get off in time. Maybe we can try to get y'all in here.
1: Oh, boy. All right.
2: Don't do me like that. Had this yard so messed up today, I don't want to do it to anybody.
1: I know you got the right hospital on the job to get it straightened out.

0: 14.
1: 514, Bob.
0: The wind warning's actually from where y'all are at up to the 611. So they just adjusted it to way across the 611.
1: All right, from this 588.9 all the way to 611. We copy that, Bob.
0: Thank you, Jenny.
2: Yes, sir. They should be. 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
1: Our test is right.

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1: 645-05, switch dives, over.
0: All right, go ahead, over.
1: AN 619.2, reverse 1828. 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
0: All right, South Avenue, positive reverse, engine conduct post since 548.
1: 821 number, 87011 and 645-05, David 139, Jordan. Please throw it on track, switch north to DuPont, switch out to DuPont.
0: 87011 M645-05, Stadium 139, Jordan, release the switch north end DuPont, switch south end DuPont. Side and clear, 1919 KMC.
1: 87244,
0: M645-05, Stadium
1: 139, Jordan,
0: release the north end DuPont, SAS Ruskin. 87244, M645-05, Stadium 139, Jordan, release the switch south end DuPont, SAS Ruskin. Man, that's everything at
1: 1919
0: KMC.
1: 1919
0: KMC, have a good
2: night. Ready for you now? No, sir, they are not ready for it. Might be tied down. I'm not really sure.
0: Please let me know.
2: All right. Get that permission, come on out, come back through, folks.
3: I went 9805, clear south at Homestead, main track 660, 4710 northbound out.

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0: TIJ Tower. Is the North Boarding Yard still open?
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0: This was missing out of 712 to pick up people.
1: C-12 talking at East End. 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
2: JD to 514.
1: 514 about.
2: It must be coming down out there. Now I got a flash flood from the 596 to the 609.
1: Flash flood, 596 to the 609. We copy that, boss.
2: Thank you, JD.

0: dispatcher, Jacksonville, answering, over.
1: SOJ, 492, over.
0: 492, over.
1: Yes, sir. We got Allen and Henderson on duty at 1845. Got dispatcher bulletin, 53302. Got 58 loads, 75 empties, 99.81 on the tonnage, 82.65 on the length. We are heading northbound traffic ever to get to Savannah. PTCTO is operative. No work to be performed en route. And we got a double T13 to T12 and then get our light arm. So.
0: Okay. And you say no defects, expect interactive effort. And there's a wind warning from your current location all the way out to AN. 581. Winds up to 60. And that being said, it'll be a signal indication, over.
1: I understand. I got a wind warning, 60 miles per hour, 42 it. And up to the AN 581. And with that being said, signal indication.
0: That's right. And I doubt it's blowing 60 miles an hour for that distance, but, you know, we got to give it to you.
1: That's right. That's right. Appreciate the info, Chris. Here we go.
0: All right. Thank you. I'll get you called outbound there at Savannah. You have a good trip. JL.
1: All right. Thank you. 4920. 1806, Clint Mitchell, you made it at number one track. North back.

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1: Let me get my headlights.
0: I appreciate you, man. I appreciate y'all.
1: Hey, you want me, James Bound?
0: It's a drive phone. Like this since we hit bowling.
1: Hey, that's it a minute.

0: 69305, this is Service Center, over. Go ahead. Got two of them coming to you west end. 389 will be the first.
1: Save them all.
2: Let me talk to our bunch. They're switching on that west end. You may have to step out a second. Oh, my train tested.
1: Are y'all?
0: We got less than an hour on that 693.
2: Okay. Hopefully, don't take us that long to switch them out. Go ahead. You can go east.
1: Spot the headlights, spot the headlights. Okay, I'm ready to do it.

0: dispatch, yes, over.
1: State 4505, over.
0: Hello?
1: Yes, sir, Waycross made the decision for us to tie it down here in Needham.
0: I'm tied down in Needham. I got you guys. Thanks for your information.
1: All right, so we appreciate it. Have a good night.
0: Y'all do the same.

0: 492.
1: This is the end of T-12. Alright, I got you line T-12, T-13 straight up. You can drop your car there. We'll get over at T-13 and double it up.
0: Alright, T-12, T-13 straight up. Double down.

0: 93, that you down at West End?
1: Yeah, that's right.
0: 72 track, bring them all the way to that marker. East Los Break, kill DP if you got it.
1: I 72 to the yellow marker, tight east most.
0: Uh-huh.
1: I don't want to come in there now.

0: 261-06. Loaded up on this, I don't know, it's
1: 606-05
0: or...
1: yeah? I know who I'm talking to here, the number one JD over here.
0: I appreciate that.
1: What y'all doing tonight? Y'all gonna be working with me a lot, I guess, huh?
0: Oh, yeah, every night.
2: You talking to the engineer or you talking to the conductor? Which one you talking about?
1: Oh, that conductor's, that's damn Ty's buddy right there.
2: Oh, Lord.
0: Right, number one.
1: With you. Okay, I guess we'll be all right tonight. But y'all are loaded up on 606 and ready for me to activate some bulletins so you can pull half a mile into the yard?
0: Yeah, that's right. 53345.
1: Show those activated on M60605 at 1945 CMC.
0: 1945 CNC on
1: 606-605. Yeah, something like that.
2: What? Oh, you got antibiotics. Oh, just got antibiotics.
1: Hey, that's the Thomasville legend right there.
0: Legend in his own mind.
1: Corey, I would have made him get the switch back.
2: Uh-huh.
1: That's what Andy Maddox likes to do right there.
2: We got for like 10 cars, yeah?
1: I think that train had like 8,000 feet.
2: Used to do it all the time. All the
1: time. All right, well, permission to pull off, see if they're ready for it. I think he said he had to get one out before y'all could go in.
0: Oh, that's good. It's raining. We don't mind waiting.
1: All right, guys, here we go. Signal location. Thank you.

0: 647. JDX 647.
1: JDX 647, JD.
0: Well, I guess probably really don't matter. There's a flash flood right there where y'all are at. Just realize it's up at the 596, so it shouldn't bother y'all too much.
1: Yeah, we already went through.
0: Hey, here we go.
2: I got 3-7, 7128.
1: Sam Relief 3-7, my conflict, they're all putting it up.

0: Information out in the East End Service Center to start training over in the South Pole, you
1: know? Information out in East End, information out South Side.
0: All right, well, we're going to start settling up. That's okay with you.
1: Say again, over.
0: We're going to start settling up. I believe that 12 to 14 is what we got to do.
1: That's right, yeah. You got permission.
0: Thank you, sir.
1: Just trying to be impatient. I told him I got to get one out of the way before I can get you in here.
2: Nah, that's what Chris. That's what Corey told him.
0: M57 Service Center.
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0: About that East End Raider, sir.
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0: 57, sir, sir.
1: Well, believe it or not, the windshield wipers on the engineer side on this 5226 has decided to quit working. You don't send somebody out to fix it, or you're going to try to shove them back to you to fix it.
2: Ain't got nobody that can fix them. All that goes to the shop now.
1: Oh, great God almighty.
2: I'm wondering where you can slap it with a stick and go to work.
1: Just do what now?
2: Is there a broom in the nose where you can slap them with it, turn them on, and hit it, see if it got the bind?
1: No, it ain't something. I mean, we'll get one right here and see, but it's something slipping. It was working and now it's quit. It's just giving me a little motion. It's something stripped or something come loose, something like that.

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1: Y'all went out east, didn't you?
2: Service center so they don't have to walk in this.

0: CTO to CTI for M693. Yes, ma'am. They're asking if you could drive up to the service center so they don't have to walk in this.
1: All righty, I sure will.
0: All right, thank you.
2: And for bit 7 to ATAR. For bit 7 to the MTO.
0: MTO.
2: Yeah, these windshield wipers on the engineer side of this 5226. That's quit working. It's raining cats and dogs. They were working when I came out of the shop, but they ain't working now, and I don't know anything you can do for me. The shop said he couldn't put nobody out here like this. I don't know what you want to do.
0: Take a game plan.
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2: We're going to keep easing along over there, try to get to the south port yard or a wire or something. Only I can think of. He said he couldn't speak.
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0: 10. MTO down 457.
2: Go ahead. 457.
0: And make sure that the windshield wiper is working on that back unit. You can run a loop.
2: Alright. Let me go over and check it out.
0: And do you guys know you got a bad order each track, F12 and F14?
2: First we heard of it, but we take care of it like everything else.
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1: Going 457.
0: Alright, the blaze is good on that back engine. At this point, from my location, it's probably best to go over and spin the Y. You reckon I can do that, or am I going to need to go down and run the loop?
1: We got a bunch of traffic sitting up here trying to run the Y, so probably best to go run the loop.
0: Alright, you, need me to go back to the service center, or you got a track you can take me through?
1: Looks like T-20 is wide open if you want to run back T-20.
0: Alright, here we go. Where's them bad orders at?
1: Police, they're off of there.

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